to your brow or wawa. And central in your mama juma, oh yeah, why an anano person? Ah, Rado, that's what ye. Hey! No standard in it, bro, come my mama, shall standard, come my mama. Oh, Yehovah.

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Sana dress and the set. And maybe now you're so And if I for me, no be bad in channel. I would see myself with your mobile, David Diba. Now you're so beside one, sir. What did he send that to me? Are you away? I would want to say, I'm your way. Yet you do so bad to me, are you? And I am suiting in a sir. Or they come on and it's your own sir. Send me a butcher, yes, you know.

Oh, yes, and Chenny and Copone. Hey, Sanchen, you are here with David in Numbrim. You are here with John and Numbrim. Ah, that's why you are Bravo Benede. Mr. John Sanchen and Eddie. To a woman to Benede. Ah, Mama, Broskan, Broskan.

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What did you say? Let me hear your way. I'm on the side and say, I'm your way. Yeah, did you say, who bet to me? And I hear suiting it inside. 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Sania, would you be at Siano? Would you be any monk? And yes, sir, mamma. 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

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I am with you. I'm a boy and say, I'm your way. Yeah, did you say, who bet to me? I am. And I am suiting it, sir. 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

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And I am suiting in his son. 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

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Would you be any more? 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And yes, sir, mamma. Miss Yahuan, or who not, dear? 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

Hey, Sanchez, you are here with David in Numbrem. 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

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No, would you be any moon? 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Miss Yahuan, no, who not there? I'm no more. Hey, I'm the answer.

am Sanchani Yankopone. Hey, Sanchani, you are what David in Numbrim. You are what Jordan Numbrim. Ah, that's why you are a brave woman. 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

0: Hey, this is my conclusion. You are the only one in your class. Yeah, that?
1: Beko, and see, there would no moon on your coupon and on in a new he knows on your minimonia would no moon on your minimonia woo from on your minimo say, and ne baby, I will want to obey you, wako baby, or yet to see on your minim. I told I your super bray, I said on your minim, mama, I wrong on him, on your minim, and sinna, or quay, and never so call. I told them a dream, one missy, and I know any tea and tea or the beco, and to never see a ton or no copy hole. And master DNC.

0: Honono, when your mitrimu pomono, and appear a quire walk also copy honono, when your mitrimu pomono, and appear a quire walk also a best sour day, or come home, and appear a bomb pay, yes, sir, Raddy, for the presence of God. Say, Yamian Kaya, who I know that the Biani, a bonum say, a radia neonco,
1: yes,
0: at its name, a quentuimo, a braboimo, or yamin nimua, a radi and neonco. Baby.

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Hey, sentient, you are here with David in Numbrem. You are here with John and Numbrem. Ah, that's why you are bravo when a day. 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

0: Very, very important. 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So, prevention continues to be the best option.
1: Yes.
0: Iti, yesre, ye kayo, ye kayo, ye kayo, ye kayo, ye kayo. 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The MP, yes. Particular attention to these conversations, so so important. Doc,
1: I was soon say, obviously these days cancer arises, but liver cancer, cancer, the brain, tumor cancer, cancer, the brain, tumor, liver tone, where they are just so. A big Kenya will be born, I'm inflammation, I did one come in. Maybe I'm a cancer, my two grab born in the zoom lion of the body. Into better than what I say, he is suffering in a now watching a year into your better than what I say, he is suffering in a now watching a year
0: 050 000 40 40 328 328.
1: Yes, and now your Netherlands number, no, so plus 316
0: plus 316
1: 879
0: 855 855 84 84 Amawadarama, Amamimbo, Netherlands, plus 316
1: plus 316 879
0: Dr. Siema Jr., Medasi P. Sanaponia Bosan, Unamenka, Inayo.

0: inflammation. 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My mama, minya, bema, yeah, Kobe Stone, imana kwaba, Kobe kwaba.
1: Me just saw my.
0: You be a come on.
1: A radio drum now so.
0: If you had it, then I come.
1: A radio drum.
0: If you had it, then
1: come on. Yeah, then come up.
0: Who here?
1: Oh, BBI fine.
0: Oh, oh, before floor, I mean.
1: Ready, ready, we are
0: Mind be.

0: Me humani. In our politics, we can't even take the joke now. And he was saying, "Oh, Santi Manjema,
1: Mr. Fully,
0: Mr. Fully, yeah.

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I'm a boy, come on. I guess, pause now by.

0: I'm not going to be able to do it.
1: I'm not going to be able to do it.

0: hell to yeah. it. Now you're here.
1: Yamadien pine yeah. still be yare. A bondo.
0: But that's what I said. You don't appreciate what you ate there, but it doesn't.
1: I ain't sabi tribune here, you know, tribune here,
0: no tribune.
1: A bomb, but a
0: day,
1: and a bomb, but a day, Monday. I did tell you, I did, and a bonk.
2: I had a January and a monk,
1: a monk,
0: a
1: monk,
0: a monk. A tree wants to
1: get you once.
0: A mango, a tree wants
1: a bomb.

0: and all that. Maybe
1: Genial Mumra and ask about Kabuko and not them who say a couple students in the PRO for engineers and planners. Very mama, no post to post. No,
0: why
2: you're
0: titty? One of your papa,
2: my
1: gesture
2: from the man,
1: my muscle,
2: and this to
1: me and go for my.

0: Enti omu nyo ne bi ni de wo hi.
1: Oh, omu di en ye mu bi ni an ba mu de.
0: Enye de.
1: No credit, no credit. So much to
0: you. Oh, no. Hey, to Jimmy, Anna.
1: I'm sir.
0: It's your favorite. Officer Stone's ticket.

0: well, so yeah. Now you're here.
1: Yamadien pine yeah. Still be yad a bondo.
0: But that's not fair. Mm.
1: Hey, bon.
0: You don't appreciate what you ate there, but it
1: has not. I you know, what you mean? You know,
0: what you mean?
1: Bon, but I
0: did.
1: I did.
0: A tree wants to get
1: you once. The
0: mango bone, what did you want?
1: A bone. It's mine, and of course, a cucobessa.
0: Yeah. Ghana in your absence, football world, you know.
1: Six lanes coming, no pothole.
0: I had the road minister and I'm not terminating contract. I'm a blogger. I'm a blogger. I'm trying a contract. I'm going to have a contract. I'm a contract.
1: I'm going to
0: have a contract. I'm going to have a contract. I'm going to have a contract.

0: it is quite number one.
1: Oh, what no air? Best good in the Sabbath to my Yabo Bosubian.
0: I got there a concern with Fabra Fantum Pit in Afi, Yankoya. Nipas and Domo Mexico.
1: Concern on by Black Stars.
0: Concern on the Black Stars, yeah.
1: I will be also in the concern.
0: For sure, how say ABC in a blaster, even if I have a couple of blaster.
1: Ah, same.
0: See, Nipa Domo. I'm an
1: animal. I know a 55 month score. Only this week, yes,
0: and the young or between free and room.
1: I have between 55 demo.
0: They're called the dano.
1: But there be a friendly ever name me.
0: Most are the full
1: floor. I'm already a friendly keke.
0: We are friendly match. Nanya na mukati na sebi da hoda da no no yebe idibe kwa di ye PS kebi na zifu.
1: But there be no deadline mai. Who's that? That deadline
0: mai.
1: Yes, we 55 month.
2: On the 1st of June, and a deadline.
1: Yeah.
0: Hey, they say I swim you.
1: I May 13, and I'm May. May.
0: Who?
1: Question: if you say I saw 100, what's that be there? 100 year
2: on you, and no, Quaba,
1: it's on your way. And I saw 90 or say that in 200,
0: it's on your way. The Oji,
2: we are crying and say more. Some cocaine say a F4 no a document. We need some of the better woman
1: on sign. We
2: on sign. We
0: do who's the car
1: on the sign. We and
0: say, but we want you, and it
2: will be a idea before ever call a cab. They know a sign. We
1: also on sign. We but was that here, Jumadi.
0: Market Yogi.
1: On same means,
2: I was about who credit him. What you want first? One man is
1: a man. I am a young idea.
2: You know, I do a man is car. 11 for the
0: confusion. You're not sure trusting. More confusion. Meaning, she go to this thing.
1: Not close to 100,000.
0: It is the Mutia way. More than you must have.
1: That is what
0: the minister
1: of the country.
2: Close to $100,000.
0: Almost $100,000.

0: okay, so sports for Robo Bansi and Umber TJ, you can't have a with you, but this is a concern from a Obia, and Numa Bibri, Kocho, and Baby Oti. If you sponsor, some come with the Ghana High Authority, Zone Dafo, and Chabunti.
1: The Patrol Assembly Street Madrid, Gulf City, Old Afar Road, so opposite the golf course. Assassin, tell me down. Any artist is on the phone about better. Chinese companies on that tech. I'm about to assassin. Now, acquired that one area phone you soon. Zone the phone are blocking. Access route, designated access route. Ghana Highways Authority, any movie. Because, Osha, the CCC pulls from down home now to the top. Almost the wall are blocking or my him. Any dima me bisa say Zonda e wo mo kwan say community access routes are edawa omo amote friend saying the community in the golf estates no. Do they have the right to block it? The patrol as a mere imagine because community, you know, yeah, I just said, say a press conference. My friend MC, you know, MC in Ababa Sheho, we did kind of catch them say they should stop work. But I quite said lately, you know, or yeah, quiet be. They are taking meetings to be a coso. I'm taking meetings to be a coso. And your friend said, your friend assemblyman, no, into the first meeting. But it got heated because assemblyman said the lawyer was claiming say she can authorize the assembly and the TDC to rezone the area and cut it off from the people. So Zonda Tech can use it. This is an access route. Oh, this is a national access route, a community route. Obia or area or no, only. Say your foul. After they are blocking Amazon, that how can we do that? How can we do that?
0: Okay, so this concerns you better now. Any zone that for the highway for the TDC for the but anyway, the world of sports is very encouraging. How many days more to our World
2: 29
0: Cup?
2: 29 days.
0: And the countdown to T Havana.
2: Yes. I know you're the UEFA Champions League grand finale.
0: Yes.
2: And I see you know, Eja Oba Enesun Sunkunkron.
0: Yeah.
2: Eja Oba Enesun Sunkunkron.
0: I didn't hear.
2: Because,
0: yeah.
2: Yache Mumi Ensa. 9 a.m. no. Kwa kudu asana match debe shasi ene first part.
0: Okay.
2: And a match name e second part.
0: And a last one.
2: And a yabo we ne most wadon. On tolen tolodo.
0: Tele mo.
2: Ba wadi yanko port. 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
3: Usi baba, si Toyota.
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5: 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What do you call semi-finals, nyami aduma ene, ene beba suno. Sansu.
6: We hope our best will be good enough for some medal here. We train for moments like this, you know. So, it doesn't matter if we have like 10 races in a week. We train for stuff like that, so. It's wonderful. I'm sure it's pretty early and people are now coming from work, so we're not worried about that. We just want to go out there and execute our races.
5: Sansu na Ghana. Ghana's fastest man as you see there, my Ghana wajini din ye pa eh, Rashid Saminu to actually muse and for whom 70 me ending kunim now so 7 finals in India Kiane King obeying century
7: so I don't really care for me. just sit there around and see like who's who. I just cheated. So it's not a big deal. The Ghana president is doing more than helping us to get our government good. So we're just ready. So I'm here to do my best for the country. We're just ready. So I'm here to do my best for the country.
8: Thanks. Taking care of my body. So, yes, energy is great. I feel the energy. I love it. I'm home, so it feels good.
5: And then 100 meters in bar in bam.
8: I'm home, so it feels good.
5: And then 100 meters in bar in bam.
4: And he almost shared him said, we make me at the Apua, I'm at the senior national soccer team. The Blasters of Ghana Pen for 82 was a yeah, yeah, fundraising, yeah, didn't work. At the Apua, I'm a team number fan and to my pa Efrano, yes, I know, yeah, dear Bakwa, and he also at me Akosu, Nano, and yeah. Honorable Kofi Idi Adams, Ono and the Sports Minister, or the Abasubodie, and in Nasir Jumpa, and Asabri De Watu, and the GCB, Ewa Jumasuma, Wumu Abo.
9: This event today and the contribution that was made by GCB Bank towards Ghana's participation in the World Cup is very significant. Indeed, it is the largest to come from any financial institution that have made a contribution towards our participation in the world.
10: The handlers of the blasters, Omuye Adia, Ebefe, Amaya. And to your GCB, you are donating 5 million. The GDC, other corporate bodies, now you assume the national team. So, you have more the right. What do you call it? Technical advice.

0: I say, yeah, ma omukabum, community batim.
1: Of nation, Jumedia, and Ebetimi Atuja, Nafia, Sebe, Sebea, Omosomademono, Etimi Akon Kayepa, Coach Edma Timino, I prosper, Nate Ogum, and watcher some Paisidia, whom I fully prepared the powerful challenger, Eda Omonimino.
2: Their movement with and without the ball were very good, and I think it's a good motivation to us as a technical staff. I think as far as the weather is concerned, I think it's entirely different from Ghana and Ivory Coast. It's very cold here, even though it's sunny. So it's good we've come very early to the start of our first game, which is very good. I'm sure within this week we'll be used to the weather. We'll be ready for it. We are ready, and they are also ready to make sure that we correct these issues. I think a resilient mentality will do the trick for us. They should be very resilient throughout the 90 minutes.
1: Etiano, eh, dear Piemo, our national under 17, or Ashaye, and then Uramun Suanes, a match, Kasia Papa, Kubit me at Toja, this one league in the playoff finals, Nessa DBB United, Omani Tamale City, and every Omo at the Air Battles from Kokra, our Akas Postum, Samach Way, a match, Bakwa Bedim Kunim Elumno, Nessa Uduani, Etiamo, our Ghana Premier Liga, Yaba Abishakan 2026.
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1: 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So I said, you media would you know, et me I come up a mouth. Ma, you remember, and not da, said that ye at you for us to FA championship Kasiapa El Koso El Ghana, way a 2026 championship Kasiapa El Koso El Ghana, way a 2026
4: a bon humor, a bisu, et me unqualified, uncle winning. Say in a Ghana, Monte Bono Equaye, Ewo 100 meters Munu, Sahini our that team no ano a yourself Paul Amwa Abonne Modin a qualify. Oh 100 meters in him Sansunim Yanum Edwin Gadai and Afins no Abdul Rashid Saminu when you abon modin will qualify 100 meter heat in ma. What it cost semifinals, Yamiadumine, and Ebeba Suno. Sansu 100 meter heat in ma. What it cost semifinals, Yamiadumine, and Ebeba Suno. Sansu
5: let me hope this will be good enough for some medal here. We train for moments like this, you know. So it doesn't matter if you have like 10 races in a week. We train for stuff like that. It's wonderful. I'm sure it's pretty early and people are now coming from work, so we're not worried about that. We just want to go out there and execute our races.
4: That's not Ghana's fastest man, as you see here. My Ghana, what you need in your pie, Rashid Saminu, to actually Musa. And for whom 70 ending kunim. Now, so 7 finals in India, Kiane King, Obeyan Century.
6: So I don't really care.
7: Thanks. Taking care of my body. So, yes. Energy is great. I feel the energy. I love it. I'm home, so it feels good.
4: And 100 meters.
7: I'm home, so it feels good.
4: And 100 meters in bam.
1: And the omotion him say, we met me at the apua ama the senior national soccer team, the blasters of Ghana pen for 82 was say, yeah, fundraiser, yeah, jijin to wakra, at the apua sebe a team, no be fan and tuma pa efrano, yes, no, eh, adia bakwa, and also etime akoso, nano, and Honorable Kofi Idi Adams, Ono and the sports minister, or the Abasubodia, and in Nasir Jumpa, and a Sabi, the Watu, and the Ama GCB, Ewa Jumasuma, Umu Abo.
0: this event today and the contribution that was made by JCB Bank towards Ghana's participation in the World Cup is very significant. Indeed, it is the largest to come from any financial institution that have made a contribution towards our participation in the world.
8: Hundreds of the blasters, Omuye Adia, Befe, Amaya. And here, GCB, you are donating 5 million. The GD said, other corporate bodies over here, sir, now, you assume about the national team. Say, you have more the right, technical advice. And I say,
1: of nation jumedia eno ebetimi atoja na fia hesebe sebe a omo somo de mono etimi akonkan yepa coach edma team no e prosper na te ogum and watch some pice there we mo are fully prepared powerful challenger eda omo anim no.
2: Their movement with and without the ball were very good, and I think it's a good motivation to us as a technical staff. I think as far as the weather is concerned, I think it's entirely different from Ghana and Ivory Coast. It's very cold here, even though it's sunny. So it's good we've come very early to the start of our first game, which is very good. I'm sure within this week we'll be used to the weather. We'll be ready for it. We are ready, and they are also ready to make sure that we correct these issues. I think a resilient mentality will do the trick for us. They should be very resilient throughout the 90 minutes.
1: Etiano aye dear PMO our national under 17 asiye and then Uramun Swan se match kasia paba kubit me atuja division one league no playoff finals Nese WB United Omani Tamale City and every omo at the air battles from Kokra our across post to them some match way aye match bakwa wabedin kunim awumno nese uduani echimo our Ghana Premier League yeba abishakan 2026-2027 nano ena ukoma see you Edmund WB United Yenia Alexander CEO Edmund WB United Yenia Alexander Yenema Esifa Etio Mama Mifensi na Enyumei Ebo Nonsoa Adum Sports P2 Enkoma Akam Yenada Yede Enonso Edi Abro Kamapa
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1: Okay.

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honum ni se you are thinking of a high quality fuel great service and of a real value for a money and until now on wo over 240 stations ewo mining baby adia ba ko master oil e dance ni se That guarantees there affordability and quality. Everyone, which is oil. Be better than because a jibret at Namuswire, sorry, precope, if say you mujidi and a out of so say Mosumi, Namosumi, some papa. So, Electron and Koso Kaya say it doesn't matter where you're buying your stuff from. Electron and Ghana Limited say, Achedia Casino, a idea also, Okaopa, it is the Omokachoni, Nawachibia, and the Bosumi Biano, Achedia Sunkuna, Nima. Nipa one to electrical electronics free electron and one and crab at bia say Samsung say TCL media and Nasco electronics no there be a water free bia especially from any of their authorized dealers no and our resellers no electron and say one or a chedia sunkupa at the amount so got a microwave and our sound towers and I said washing machine auto grill gas cookers and yet that sound towers and I said washing machine auto grill gas cookers

0: you are doing a great job.
1: There's still hope, because the little that I've read about you, Onyame Ayibi, and it's also your effort and your focus. And I adore you, Onyame can't be as obedi, but as to how to end up, say, Udi, you know, a lot also rests on you. Wish your baby and Ujina and a new Tihaya, and maybe it will be a difficult journey for you, but we thank God for his mercies and his push. But this one, a bit about you, as in a call cutter, so oh, yeah, why? But that's more a bit about you as in a call cutter. So, oh, yeah, why?
0: You know, shelf for any jail. I'm on my about somebody be brave, and I'm on a shame in crying, pushing me out from pump attendant, and then I'm my aduma, my retailer, Mr. So, me was station, sir.
1: Retailer,
0: several customers, my factual sanity.
1: Pump attendant,
0: my factual. Yanko for me, Yanko for me, yes.
1: It will be just now they assume, for all these years now also, oh, be

Afro and nine, yes. Baku aye or quire car a far so a de a bay yassi. Say there was a de car a de juma. And Bakun so aye a year was a year. And no, I'm sorry, photo castle, yeah, kind of maintenance. Said there was a maintaining castle. I am fat a young co. And so she my accident, then my mock a car, a young court, and so she my accident, then my mock a car, and she sounds on a council to a social walk, crying out the first or the car, no, a bit do Juma, or say, oh, yeah, maintenance. And I say, and I'm my year quiet, Ben, so a bemreca crass, sounds on a council, a bemreca, and she say, a who touch him, ma. Now, we call repair, pass, and I touch him, and when you may be also check it, said the bear, or the car, no call repair.

we ye maintenance. 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And he said, a hoop touching ma, and now Okako repair, Okako repair, pass and I touching mana. When you may be also checky, said the bayer, all the car no call repairs, and now the mechanic and what? All my own more can be. Yeah, and also in Fanfaso, Emerald, and yeah, can't one more can be, and also in Fanfaso. Emro, enye kan kwa metani, ye kan, cost na ye de rani ka. 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So one pay attention.

0: listen to sa and my ame boswa a bit me at wako a hotel be dream. And I am me bubosi, and then I cost Nankasa, and yet Sika would be a cotocano, and I the only cost. Then Mumanema may be bossy, signing my way, and I a cost, and I title on the heading cost. So one pay attention to Sir and Yamaya may bosswa, a bit me at Wako, and which will be broom. Into the Almighty One, I a fooling, Cecilia Angasa on him such a be broom. Into the Almighty One, I a fooling, Cecilia Angasa on him said,
1: maintain their cars and get the appropriate parts. Because Nipa Bibria, we don't even know where to head towards because Ukwe can erun kwani de bena afia kofa how can say their bro. Now this all what compile a book mu. The bena sa book no obadane didi a chere. Na di ntina esese me betna se ti sa en koma obidi a chere e book yi mu.
0: Yo ma him das. Nyame ya aduma eh echina ya 14th May na ye da book no edi. 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
1: Oh, okay.
0: Mercedes Benz a omo CFO FO CFAO ewo airport bypass bacho ewo na avenue a ebeda book nu edi.
1: Wow.
0: Na se de okan ene mi se enu ni nyina ho na mo na yitu anope ye de ba bishia we eni nti ye o invitation de I ready a ye de ma o se de
1: before me de me badada but before me kwa me zaba kam invitation no I think the transport unions no so they should be part various agencies any departments are what private and government businesses and they should be part because this nimdia no ehia say e betimi because car ne to a lot of people don't pay attention. Minimum be of car, they be on the tree, oil, and yourself. I just wonder what you have grind, can you see on Kubim? Autonaboarding, when pay attention to maintaining the car. It may be all free, but the entire many idea, many abrams, say transport owners, nay, unions, a hold on a buying new money, uncrankering new that transport department, they pay attention, they say, Okotoka, ASM. O maintaining so awa nye ni yezwa ayasem. Into ubi awa chewo industry ni msi ino. A professor in car maintenance in the movement, you know. I say what you say. So I'll launch a book. There's a lot in the book. Beyond the book launching, you know, there should be that relationship to strike that business relationship. For cars to be safe. Drivers to be safe. Passengers to be safe. And I only answer car to be safe. Now, before I book a book, what garage you baby, Anna? How would you juma? Obo bi person say say the car be say
0: me patcho e ho de menye endu ho ye.
1: I see.
0: Ya start here you to na mo imi ni.
1: You
0: be do ho no.
1: Okay, you book like so.
0: And I said the okay no why are you pa? I think say this major stakeholders.
1: Yes, this is part of this.
0: Yeah, to and sir Afro Ministry of Transport.
1: Yeah.
0: National Road Safety.
1: Yeah. Road safety in particular.
0: Patcho.
1: Omo engagements
0: DVLA.
1: Yeah.

0: The major stakeholders.
1: Yes, yes, this is part of this.
0: Yeah, to answer from Ministry of Transport.
1: Yeah.
0: National Road Safety.
1: Yeah, yeah, yeah. Road safety in particular.
0: But you
1: know, more engagements.
0: DBLA.
1: Yeah, yeah, yeah.
0: In fact, Obia Odi Juma Faka MTTD Obia
1: should be part.
0: Yeah, three and sa from some MTTD Obia
1: should be part.
0: Yeah, three and sa from some
1: 2419.

7, 7. 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

urusebi wajabi wai. 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
1: This is a song in remembrance of our dear beloved Minister Osinachi Iwachukwu, Queen Elizabeth.

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I am sentry and company. Hey, sentry, you are here with David in Numbrem. You are here with John and Numbrem. Ah, that's why you are bravo when a day. 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

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So, and I was so good. So, I would say, and can't wait, you know. Holy 8 TMA, Ewo, Amsterdam, Holland, Bama. Holy, we are a musician. We are a great person. And I pay. And check is here, Enko Enfamao. Mentun Chia, Enko Enfama, Adwahema Ba, Nanama. And so, Ewo, Bama, Ewo, Eye. Holland and Amsterdam. I didn't know confuse me, Kaka, but I could deep Bankune be able to, you know, I know the area. Yeah. And let's say, Ufa will be a Jumum. Once you know my mouth. Now on Tadiano, Uriabi. Uja or shop, the mouth be, say, Omwana. 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

0: 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One way digger say we beat me the amount. If you also as one way I don't kill, say we also are a deal like deeper crown, whether the panny I don't care, or we have a deal like deeper crown, whether the panny I don't care, or we have
1: my edgeman, or my sister's camera, no office.
0: CCTV,
1: Croco, CCTV camera, and Gongolana Bano.
0: Hello.
2: Oh,
0: the alcohol. Did you open it?
2: Oh, why are the papa? Oh,
0: Mama,
3: good morning,
0: mate.
3: Do the do.
0: Go ahead. Let's hear you.
3: I said,
4: Hello.
0: Open the NGO.
4: The Kotor cement last week, yeah.
0: Mm-hmm.
4: Kotor cement, I don't know. Now, we see, you know, 2025, the book down. And you know, what's your mommy?
0: I receipt, you know.
4: It is receipt in 2025 book not in mammy. And I work there 2026 there. As I said, the boss in my bad book, you know, you ain't here. And your mammy got fired almost 38 million in that corner bottom.
0: Better say, I deal with Papa Wills will be a key for Ruby. Say, who caught baby or motor materials? I did see dying. 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

0: Because Obi catch ni we obe dey dey susu ni say.
1: Wo ye surveyor we area wa wo.
0: Brother, mi do nya me say. 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to get in a gate in a lock. Because on one who buy. It's one more cafe. It's a fair to no more to a end. Get in this way a lock in. And I can't. One in a year, any woman share a damn war.
1: Woman, I'm going to pass conference.
0: Will be on for 20 uniform. 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
1: adum 106.3 fm any prophetess blessing am wani ma na egusuo studio Now, my main camp is Debridge University College of Mission, and for my DCOM, and a African Hybrid Digital University, and they say, Udo Hushemua, Eboa, you are not just learning. 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

0: Anaba, and I will know what can also a fair man for ABA 7 years. It would be a grand patent, Wabuana, more, oh, Babaja, the legit of him, do one order in the court. It's almost in front of the castle, I'm going to talk to Kumasi.
1: Kumasi, no matter what.
0: And now so I must say, I'm going to say, I'm going to ask you. Intelligence is a central CIA. I was so much a mlete makuma akuma akuma akuma akuma Asia.
1: Ah, wa monso am kwa head.
0: Omoso de ne say chrono robbery.
1: Hey,
0: am robbery kasiya pa. Eki ya chi omu ene beto ja say. Say na say highway ya kaso wini ba highway omoji bosu. Ene agwa so do kwa ya wo beti ba jibo so cho omu. Omaji atu so omu na mko bosu ajumedi na. De omu ya ne say advance ba fa ko bisi ka mponsa. Eno do hu. Police for intelligence unit for LSD, they can come on our own police and now who's our security officer. It's as a good one, I am hollow. And you know, and other guys who will patrol, and was a told that they will patrol their business. And I was so I'm a police in Jina, and on a castle, and maybe a menu to be at the Amokumi. It's police in New Side Arm, and other new personal idea, you want a more intelligent woman now. I'm on fast AK for 10 years. I'm on my next amount for Congo. On the side, I'm getting the TV. If you know that this lucky, every police in your own car will be your 20 Yamano. If you only see a Casoya, you crazy already. And what never can the Casoya and a bank this year on any year. If you only question hotel, and what you do, will you walk on a rapu to come and what you do in the man? 20 man, I want to chat to any picture or the same name, the gang, you know, number of Bruno. Or Domo, I guess I'll rob Brina. Or the mom, so when you're 20 be. If you want to know, just what it's 20 by the police for Grabon, don't grab on. And what it's two just ampa. To go to robbery. Now, I'm going to go for the num. I want to go to the onboard, the Quachi Baku Asaraja, and some kind of pump passing gang, a crackapa, and the Abu Granano, and almost a Quachi Baku. It's a much to say, you pay or more for no one that but then we know, overcome the mobile. It's a mobile for no map with me successful. Our mind will be a. Now, I was under commission, you pardon me. A woman in Ukraine, only ask one to Makwaba 25, Bakuka 15. It's a mobile now, and I was a statue, Juma, Omoyen, and a woman, Abdurazak, Ibrahim, alias Langa, Mike Ano, Ba, alias Money. 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

0: employee has a right to go on strike, but you need sanctions for that. Every hand assessing of the cash, you can go to the home of some transactions, both internal transactions in terms of monetary transactions and external monetary transactions for businesses and whatsoever. In the same go for any new card, you do only the IRA, you do only the body up to, you do all crimes where or say or the extra, now the Ghana Police Service, the bar. Now all these things will be delayed. And they are affected. Businesses in the private sector, even government sector, they are affected because there are people running certain business with the government service. It's almost always, it's uncommon card and I did delay almost processes along with government service. And in that regard, I mentioned they reduce productivity in the entire government sector and the private sector in terms of the use of card. But card now, they are the rudiment to doing everything in the country.
1: Eyo, I wish you a Peter Bismarck Coffee, and I would say, so watch the most and ne. A dear yan, I walk away and I won't get a national identification card, dear Bemoye. Oko bank here, and ye walk away, how much you national identification card, and Fabra. Why, nya, ma, in Yama Bebre, or one more wound to me yet. And not penny no watch the moon. Yeah, but modern, sir, and I am penning 4 years, shrink it down, dear so Dallas, Ampoma, and name penning 4 years, no better trim common yah here. I send me a cobble now, so dear, and why you found with send the maker say, and penning 4 years, and she say, yeah, one must say a 24-hour registration, which she say, you poor bay, it's your finneg, my four so castle, war betier, tria, and Susan swear the bebano, your bomb modern, and Saka Dallas, your better was so.
2: Yangu eni miyako eni mwa atreche fo eni waman fo waman chradia omuye juma.
3: At that time, we even came into the system. We realized that initially, you know, some of them, they were very, they had issues with their threat number.
4: Verdiene nicht nur Geld, sondern kontrolliere es bei XTB, egal mit wie viel du startest.
2: And woman for almost in any abandoned woman, abandoned with you, mutter, what do you cut? Yeah, yes, he care, part 1 and 2. Where your other woman was on crowded mom, your friend Daniel Edu, one of such racism.
3: Eating and eating without salary. If you craft on wire, if you craft on any medicine, I will be papa.

0: and I mean, who one year, the Ministry of Education, one year, and the two say a better idea, among country and some kind of stuff. I didn't put Naka, Yaka say, yeah, beginning your salary. The staff ID, they can't create it without the payment. So it comes with the salary. Anything that's possible, so you be Yamaya, staff ID number, because that to come with the clearance from the Ministry of Finance and then the controller.
1: Oh, no, what can you say?
0: My minister,
2: Food and Drug Authority mpani mfuwa si chofi. 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Elizabeth Oduro, you are University of Ghana Health Services Directory. 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
3: 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Sradi and ye wa different types of fat. But our fat way I watch of in the friend is saturated fat. That type of fat na so bonny at the prayer in hell. In the type of fat na what take it till ni my friend chopin and nuntina any my no but anka taking meat nanka some lean meat nanka sana dear anka you good. But chofini a taking on it till I yes radio and quanch and nothing yet as a chopin. And health because who took a crazy crowd, who share energy and other calories, the water take it till no more. A baby,
2: ayo, Abusia, and yet we registered dietitian and watch the Mosere. Sradia no ye womua soto ye wasrade papa ni ye wasrade bone. Chofi die no, eye sradia ye ma ye se pompom fe wo ba, utu nai untimi, eni ehe chofi ne da hono, uwa hwe Facebook, YouTube, e da hona akono se ya, ye si adie de kum sebe mpredu ya sa, yi. 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Was it a yasamoa, what didn't she shamu, and a air cassa with Jina Sun air cassa? Nebimokra, dear, take ya yaking, a crocroco ne pay ya, sister, dear yamu, my trophy, a movie. Yasi a beside the near maybe kakaka kahua, and no crown as I am no de tea whistle.
3: Nothing, Bush, then ye prepare, take it till ye are not a trophy. Adi ani a fat jaga, chiefly fat. Asin si asan so di she oil mu, deep frying it. Ya di she oil mu asan so che, inti you are using oil to fry another fatty food. Inti ma content of the whole thing ni ye so fatty ya. Udi ya, ma wapu mudi enko ye. Inti ni ye beta se, take it on is not a healthy option for us to eat. Just as I treated fast, no, uji bebre, mani boost, and there was a uji na. It may increase the risk of getting cholesterol. It's amount of cholesterol, cholesterol. As in, so, increase the risk of getting heart diseases. Into the probability of getting heart diseases because they're taking a lot of saturated fat, no, so, a cholesterol. As in, so, maybe to say stroke, say, so this idea bebre, mani boost, so a stroke is another easy thing that can, is,
2: Ayo, Abusiani, I would see ye, Madam Elizabeth Odro, registered dietitian, ye, Owo University, Ghana Health Services Directory. Itani, yene na atwetwe nkomo no. Yene Ghana fo atwetwe nkomo, ebisa wose, ase, yes, I didn't know yet. So I did ye woman would also. Why should ya be hoo? Move a jarry, and I'm mobile.
1: No, no, dear, no matter how. Awa, ye be ye no, inipa bewe. One less say ye sees ya in ya crime ma have you. At the end of yenim say, and ya pumudi in Figana ha. Na si fo bi ma so na eba hefo na makwa ma na bi wo man num se nya be wuram mu di ni pa de wo ye ne dai e bi num bere e di se betimi agya re agi so mo sizi se sa nam no e mi wura gana ha ansa na ni petimi agya sa de ne wie
4: in 1924 dia

0: It's very good. After all, I'm not sure you're a pom with the moon, Sam. It is someone the other saying, yet. Yeah, and the woman saying, yes, I'm no cramp on it. It's very hard to get it.
1: For us to eat. This is a treated fast. Would you be very many boots and what would you know? It may increase the risk of getting cholesterol. It's a more cholesterol, cholesterol. I think so. Increase the risk of getting heart diseases. It's the probability of getting heart diseases because they're taking the fast, not a cholesterol. I think so. Maybe to say stroke, say. So this idea, be very many boots. So a stroke is another easy thing that can is.
2: Ayo, I wish you any awuti ye, Madam Elizabeth Odru, registered dietitian here Owo University Ghana Health Services Directory, ten yene na twetwe nkomo no. Ye ne Ghana fo atwetwe nkomo, ebisa wo se, asem ni ni o, ye si ade no enye. Sa ade ye wo mu odoso, wo anhwe ye abehuhuru. Mu be jare, ana mo bewe.
3: Now, no, dear, no matter how, ye be ye no, ye nipa bewe. Unless say ye seizure enya kwan ma have you. At the end of the year, say, any apumudin, free Ghana, ha. Na, say, for be my son, eh, by him for the mark, my man be raw, my num. Say, ya be real moody, any party away any day, ibinum berry. In this year, bet me a jarry, this almost easy, say, San Amno, Emmy Ragana, and San Anna, any pet me a jar is at the end of the year.
0: In 9 penny for the abbey in Niger, it's very good. After all, I'm not sure you're a pomodin, Munsen. It is someone the other saying, yet, dear. Any dear woman saying, yes, I'm no cramp on it. It's very hard to get it.
4: Me, dear, I dear me, and then you want to make two, you know, because the winner said, I don't want to be, and yeah, dear me, many jump.
5: Chofi, dear, said the Elmo Casas Radio, and then say, oh, my auntie has a chofi, and said, dear, near too much, and then we answer, Nipa Beckons, and I made them for say, no question, no. What do you say? To obey your crown idea, I was so.
6: You have to put a stop to it.
2: Well, man, can say we can grow. Almost in Jahari, for
7: now, almost say, I said, you know, I'm warning you, I said, you need to know,
2: baby.

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1: Wow. 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This is what real man does. If you continue like this, maybe love wouldn't be painful anymore.
2: I never stopped loving you.
1: They teach digital skills and can even earn money from it.
2: Oh.
1: Yes.
2: Interesting.
1: I'm showing you. 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Look, I know you've been going through a lot. And I think at this point, you need to give it a try.
2: Yeah, I'll try it.
1: They still have your certificates, but you don't have any job. I think this is the best job opportunity for you.
2: Thank you very much.
1: Don't forget to try it, okay? Yes.
2: What's the name again?
1: 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Don't forget.

0: come thing.
1: Why?
0: You people were there talking and I was just here like I don't matter.
1: Well, I didn't even know you were here. This person did to me. She knows I'm struggling and she just wants to help. I believe when you start, things will change for us. Why does it feel like you hate your own friend? It's like you hate me here. Why?
0: What else do you want me to say again? I'm tired of all this, Oka.
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I am Sanchani and Copone. Hey, Sanchani, you are here with David in Numbrim. You are here with John and Numbrim. Ah, that's why you are Bravo Benede. Mr. John Sanchani and Eddie. 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

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I will ban all Missy only enough, or that's nasty. Missy, why you in the better last? Who could wrong? Ah, bastard, broke. I am a Miami. Sana, trust and the set.

Sir, what did this to me? I am a boy, and I am a woman, and I am a woman, and I am a woman, and I am a woman, and I am a woman, and I am a woman, and I am a woman, and I am a woman, and I am a woman, and I am a woman, and I am a woman, and I am a woman, and I am a woman, and I am a woman, and I am a woman, and I am a woman, and I am a woman, and I am a woman, and I am a woman, and I am a woman, and I am a woman, and I am a woman, and I am a woman, and I am a woman, and I am a woman, and I am a woman, and I am a woman, and I am a woman, and I am a woman, and I am a woman, and I am a woman, and I am a woman, and I am a woman, and I am a woman, and I am a woman, and I am a woman, and I am a woman, and I am a woman, and I am a woman, and I am a woman, and I am a woman, and I am a woman, and I am a woman, and I am a woman, and I am a woman, and I am a woman, and I am a woman, and I am a woman, and I am a woman, and I am a woman, and I am a woman, and I am a wo

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We are my boy David Iba. 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

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You are here with Jordan Numbrem. 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

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Shall stand that I come, I am a man. 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

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Now, yes, you be sad one, sir. 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Are you away? 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Yeah, did you say, who bet to me? Are you? And I am suiting it, sir. What they come when it's your own, sir. Ha! Sanya, would you be at your no? Would you be any more come? And yes, sir. And yes, sir, mamma. Miss Yahuan, no, who not dear, I'm no more. Hey, I'm the answer to

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1: the Usia Amana Mississippi Gusuna Mesrea. A young one with the Kel Chuckle Toothpaste. And if you trim it, say, oh, bad, dear Nipa, it will be Diamuno. Any idea, a Kel Chuckle Toothpaste. A boy say, who buy a free Mawa, a boy seem to crow, a sea, a shea, and a lumunka. She say, Amani, Kel Chuckle Toothpaste, Sunny, yet the center for
0: media magic Kel Chuckle Toothpaste at two. Mission on a piano, two amicodano, and Mammy see your feet. 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
3: What are you? 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
0: What? 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
3: Wakunya, deafest or himma, feminine mixer, num, and the deafest feminine cleanse. 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
0: Deafest or himma, feminine mixer, and a deafest family cleanse. 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

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Right, let's jump into something different. It's been a long time, I'm a test anyway.

on a few grounds on our doing 106.3 FM. Happy birthday going out to my firstborn, Sherif Seydou Suleimana, who works at Cocoa Board. May the Almighty Allah continue to bless you in all your endeavors. 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

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You didn't need be ashes a dreamy. Yeah, and when you say we your bar now, no, AM value woman. And now we a bear man now on them value man. When you so tell be now looking fresh. Tell be now on fair, tell be now on boom, then come up. It will be a baby for money, hobby. I feel was saying Akofa baby vibes drops yeah in the shop account their back. And my friend drew yeah omo enye binumwa e buama omo nye from fefefe kama kama isa essential minerals ne vitamins how do a woman in tea onu kriya sama e noodle hot gel and a fee ne ice gel aye kaho yeah no no dear se wunye bia paints beer wo ni pediano parts biano a kili paint no one time quick said you be be canon. Now, I'm paying for my drone here, friend of Bioglobin Shop, the capsules of Cajon, iron, vitamin B12, na fee, folic acid, ni near be me, and no sign boa, and my reduce anemia. Now, what we no more turns, we no more dumb, waiting here the day, and yes, Diana who did so fast. Hey, be out there, waiting here the day, boy, fool, man, that's my son, just a little fool, I could put you here. Also, I can't carry team, waiting so fast, and soon, what she ye, me patch your own, obey here. Trazo 400. Yes. Trazo 400. You're on a tablet. Any award need suspension. So, award for AM of Frano. I'm going to say, where is it? Winya Bia. And no, and now, a boa. A two and so on. So, I'm going to say, if you need to do anymore. Mpun kusiyo mwa togu ye mwe nyan papa ye mwombe nane sunsu nina esho mwe nina na waifri. 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Get the best sum of fe kama. You know what I'm saying? Now let's jump into something different. Steel Pulse. Roller Skates. Anyway, kwa edu baby obisa question bi. So life without music. Life without music. Charlie, how is that life gonna be like?

Right, coming up is the news at 6. Oh, I do 106.3 at Doom FM. Big thank you going out to Echo Bank for bringing us the Echo Bank music. People no fear, Kwaso, on our Doom 106.3 FM.

Just so right, say you better check it out with something from Bob Marley and Adrian was there. Satisfy my soul.

You gotta end this and make room for the news and second things here. And I'm going to ask someone, Jay Brady, yeah. Let's do it again, same time tomorrow between 3 and 6 p.m. on 106.3 at Dome FM. Of course, Ghana's number one radio station. As they do, come team, no Papa Bills, Robert Edouette, this soon come here, Priscilla. It didn't come out, says Court. Now, sample for Jay, Kwame Oboa, dear, will be a boyfriend, ten friend. Didn't come out, Kobe Stone. Now, face where here, Sofukum Chacha. This one, Dino Chami, Dino, Jerry Justice. As always, I'm somebody about Cooper, who's showing me, I know what channel. Now, watch your trainers and see, we are Simunipa and Sefi. Thanks so much for your time with us. And do have a great evening. We out of here.

0: Di opening no ama na se na kunya e ne beda na ebutu ye mompa ye se sense die abedwa fonda be na waso musa ba e betena se
1: 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Now, the Sabians went to me and be a chamber. Now, the Sabians went to me and be a chamber. Sabia me adding, my co aspect, another same as anything to know is me and Badia. Let us say, but because of me, because automatically, no. Now, there's a clerk, I don't know, not a parliament, no, no. But you're right, beneath the two, I was a chain clerk, na pe speaker no amu essence science ye na pe ye de come electoral commission se atemesi anaso bentri ya train ne so wo so bra oba na se be de 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
0: I mean, I say, O Hinam Ponsa, Nikoma Kakra, Wedi, Ediafa, Unumyanfo, O Hinifrim Pom. 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
2: Sabre dear, and Koma, and Waho, and name Rashiba Jenima, Santia Chung, a Tiffy, Abaton Pesasso, and William Four, or any Kami Frempong, I said, Ninam the Huapas Runti, if you trap Niacham will be any be. My Sabre, if you penny, I want them to draw a freedom de Mawano, and William for Roxin, the Fiamapo, and a dear to just say, O Penia Sabre, the Waka Jemu, and Pa, a 70 year, what friend, no catchers, as I'm saying now to me. 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Now febi be what chira one mahun aka.
3: Ghana Bum number one intercepted interrogated for some minutes and was told that there's been a warrant issued by the United States government for his arrest and extradition. And after a warrant of arrest, once it's issued and given to Interpol, it can be executed anywhere, whether it is known to your home country or not. And that's the fact about this matter. But we have said, we have since Monday done, done some coordination with getting him a lawyer, a Hague-based lawyer, a Ghanaian that is based in The Hague, he practices in The Hague, to assist him in terms of this matter. We are still waiting for the basis for the issuance of the warrant. We have seen some write-ups in social media. I think all those allusions and suggestions and insinuations should be disregarded because we are yet to know the basis for the issuance of the arrest warrant. So as we speak, the lawyers are working in The Hague and some information has been asked. We have provided them, and so we'll see how it goes.
2: Now, I say, Yama Ghana for you now, so to say, a pack of social media, a transfer to Ukraine, a United Transfer to Incomonia, and I'm so a candy penny, I hear, and I see Kasem Nadia and I didn't say, and Prim Padia. Be any was a better gentry, a bra, Mamma and Ranimini, and a beer, Bibisa or Betogana, what you in a Casano say? a gun and penny four, one of us a boa, I'm up and you know, you wouldn't ask some car. When you're content, if I saw near can I say me ye beer, and yes, one for shaman and some so say bye, and why I'm not to say yes, yeni. Gana Balo and your anonymous senior on the lines, one also won't be. And Pempe Crabalo, a penny pa, tenny general, one also crash, I said your foot will be me, my was.

0: Samoa, Nina, and I'm all mutual, said the Abaya, Umbenano, nothing about Baby Dinim Rashabjani, oh, may.
1: To be honest with you, I was the first person he called when he had a crisis. And then I also called my principal, Donald Wayanga. He was then also in transit. He was in London, naturally traveling to Ghana. But he cut it short and had to travel to Skito to go meet him. So Linda went to engage him for about 2 hours in the detention. And then we got the foreign minister to also coordinate it. Then we got the ambassador, Ghana's ambassador to Hague, to actually lead the discussion. So every all the critical people, including the attorney general, who is also doing an opinion on some aspects of the matter. So the matters are being properly coordinated. We are hoping that whatever the reasons are,
0: and
1: such that
0: he
1: will not escalate the matter and
0: you
1: will release to
0: Tegu. Enti, Sadia, I'm a boom, and the Ashishan Yamagusu, Omo, Share, Emma Semon, Quajin, Benya Quain, Abefi, Abayanajuma, way. Openia or no, don't do enough and move Fred Domom, Rashabajafi, Unumunyam for Nelson, Roxin, Dafia Mepo, Nene, and Aotieno.
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3: 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ya yo kwa 2 weeks with money and it's becoming a pattern, you know, and it's been persistent since January 2025. The latest one cry Abuna West constituency NPP organizer, I'm coaching finish here, we will be a room fire, I'm keeping for almost about 36 hours after we release, you know, completely senseless. And see, the doctor Mahmud Baumia Kenya said it's become a pattern. It's maybe a beginner, but I didn't cost 1 HSF, but I baby as a
2: na Dennis Miracles Abuaje owie no ene wo chirim se Dr. Baumia de sebe yesi aboa na no wase de kro de die suo mo fa ntwasuo enti wo susu akira ban na kai no se tumi aga na fo de she ni nsa no oso 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
4: 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I'm on Pamela Man to drink in it to me. 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My sister number rented third floor, naughty. 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Eh yet na play game and almost a summer tad ye and enti almost mammy bi or peba oniba and a me why ye area ono uba bakaswa o timiko fa green estate edi bakaswa edi pier and about no about the weko or the no kofa GPRTU camp side the echo fa cano trotro camp di nibe tremu echo Accra in the estate. And I'm saying to Unquan or Bafino, and I'm saying to as in Toan America, I'm becoming a police for. Send them a police for Naja, a woman boy, and she be a fan, Tom Fancy Dana, and to adhere to standing on my friend on Miss Suspect. Tidy Amica and I'm a catcher on Mamu Pisa on Osan on 82. And then I'll bath ye. I was in Mamma was through one other fan and a poor, but no, she knows Max. And our Osher Space, and Osher Pemmy Wigan, our Boduku.
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0: We a Nkwadam, you know, a chill one cotton, one papa, and our tea one in.
2: Gentlemen, so near fear in South Africa memory. 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
6: 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You see, there's so one clatter, so one clatter, or your whole home. You sit to shop, miss you, cool. Okay, idea, a dava. In fact, you may not be on the boat, I said, no crowd who didn't go up on two. If you say you won't go forward inside of one information. You see, and not the end of credit to do. 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
6: 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winning in group, nations are having a back room. If they are sent to so a question, they make my postal link, you know, ah, buy me to an amount, say, so this is so coffee, only call link, only type of link, you know, go filling information. If you see the development, I will hold on.
2: Hey, I said, hmm. Ma me na wase na me mfa wonsi na bibie ni a ye besan aba na sanko mo wi ya baba beto aso ye se twedi am nyankopo so bo ho ban wai
6: emu
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7: was no e sha 7th April a practical work e bin so wa mo ye woodwork management 11-3 any some other small subjects in the na ye first day the donor, in fact, will be our register be an Ochirobi because oral English a call paper. Yeah, call round now, the only cost we some centers we were now open to me and share center because equipment and we used to me Emma a CD9 the coin no Emma, but eventually will be a center be a yes, I'm will be an open to me Echiron Soreno. If you're not say a idea MY and I say interim engage money, yeah, dear, by all means, I'll say some because, ejuma na ayaye na static afibia bibi sisa one thing or another but sisa nti sisa anase ya 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
10: embrace AI, embrace the tools, it can help you make your business much more efficient, much more productive. I mean, AI is here not to take jobs, but rather to complement human capability. So if you are able to embrace the right tools, you can excel your job and then grow and scale.
0: Ibrahim Micho, wanaona ye Chief Digital Officer OMTN, nene NOT, you know.
2: NTN Voice of the Day.
11: The mortuary because of his alcoholism. My husband was a drunkard. Every time I was called to go take him from the gutters when he was drunk. Sometimes I find him in a coma. My family asked me to leave him, but I didn't want to because I was hoping he would change. At one point, I was tired. I couldn't take it any longer, and I decided to change it some other way. One day, I was called to pick him up, and I went. I carried him straight to the morgue. I negotiated with the mortuary man to lay him on the ground among the corpses. 2 hours later, my husband woke up and began begging the mortuary man not to put him in the fridge, that he is not dead. The mortuary man started to whip him hard. You curse. You come to do witchcraft here. Go lie down there. My husband begged so much. After moments of pain, the mortuary man let him out. He came back home from that day. He has never gone near anything called alcohol. This one is called solution.
2: It is solution, no? 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
2: what's your friend saying
12: Bubune
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12: be oh unti ewe nimpa Bubune
2: okay
12: Bubune Adomba Aku Senyega Senyega
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12: okay ene Senyega Bubune Adomba Aku
2: sisa hapa no
12: ene wanya fe na o ma me
2: de se nyanguguzu
12: we ni sana
2: eh ko biso
12: obani
2: na wako de
12: bibia
2: squad ne bada ben
12: o squad ne de ye trains ye
2: ye
12: squad we answer ba kwa metre
2: ba walk up minutes if you watch na
12: yes yes yes
2: bibia with my whole life
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0: reminds me, Walker, I want to show you something.
1: What is it?
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0: Wow. That's so much. This is what real man does. If you continue like this, maybe love wouldn't be painful anymore.
1: I never stop loving you.
0: They teach digital skills and can even earn money from it.
1: Oh.
0: Yes.
1: Interesting.
0: I'm sure. DebrichUniversity.com. Look, I know you've been going through a lot. And I think at this point, I need to give it a try.
1: Yeah, I'll try it.
0: You still have your certificates, but you don't have any job. I think this is the best job opportunity for you.
1: Thank you
0: try
1: very
0: it.
1: Much.
0: Don't forget to try it, okay? Yes.
1: What's the name again?
0: DebrichUniversity.com. Don't forget.
1: Okay.

0: to come thing.
1: Why?
0: You people were there talking and I was just here like I don't matter.
1: Well, I didn't even know you were here. There's a person who did to me. She knows I'm struggling and she just wants to help. I believe when I start, things will change for us. Why does it feel like you hate your own friend? It's like you hate me here. Why?
0: What else do you want me to say again? I'm tired of all this, Oka.
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8: From long tennis to javelin, swimming, edical wrestling. The way a Tiger Woods is swinging, I said you Ramos, I tackling. The way a Messi is dribbling, Cristiano Ronaldo is scoring. The way a Olilaji Olympics, Aboswa, also is diving. 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

0: 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I'm not from good young man, you miss your pop one. Say at Doom Sports Pay 2. Maybe I'll ship you on my memoir, Joe. Teach you drama 4. I'm cram cram with your son, where Juma. I don't saw a point free office, not Sabro do any edge. You know, oh, yeah. And then it could be stone or Kuman Crab, Pakua Maka. And Sroja, Edura, and you know, number uno. She. And a Goma German this year at Nassi said that's what Nassi in Tempaso, Copiamo at Crasspo Stadium, dear Koso, Nirani, a body tougher, the Ninina Ebro, dear Koso, Olegona Gupamaso, Ayaya Arahosem, dear Magana, Essence. Well, sir, every time, ye babi Ramona, ye fosse, oh, and ye my ye, and ye my ye, and ye my ye, and my team Ghana, no. Nen komani mwa de ye pa. Diye tiyane se. Joseph Paul Amoah. E qualify to the finals. And it does a branch ye di ma Ghana for. Se oh. Finals ne diye. Me duru wa wye. Na. 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Wati ju na eja on gana se on kakansi ya tuwaso.
1: I feel good. I just want to take it round by round. This is the final. I'm trying to go on the podium. My best. I want to be on the podium, so I'll do whatever I can to get the podium. All right, so thank you so much.
0: Yes, so I'm going to go on the podium. He's going to go on the podium. To do what? To make sure Senka waje kuwano edia mama in Ghana. And I'm made out of Odia Magana. And you know what? Nafei, ayi, Abdul Rashid Samino, onoswapa, onoswa yobu kakrasa ho. Finance, Lydia, mune muntu mbwase, munkanche gana for before sports play 2, muntu mbwase, yebe drew finance, niyaje, crew anaba, onoswa, yebe ko finance, onoswa diye niye.
1: When you go to World Championship, you run 4x1, before the 100, so, get your legs ready. So I was just using yesterday for my legs. Now this, I'm about to do it, and now I'm just focused on the final. I don't put nobody on my mind, I'm just here to win. My country proud, so that's it. The time is now. Yeah.
0: So the time is now. What happened, my brother? The time is now. You're gonna make Ghanaians proud. And then someone will come and say, "Emre Nani, it was just

0: Alexander Abebio, Papa Michiano, Germany, or Mamani J. Say,
1: Luciano, Germany,
0: kind heroes now, but to what
1: a neck or ya and never ya debion. Our inner perimeter, I mean, one media, I mean, your access to enter.
0: Okay,
1: on say, meaning me, no, na echo, na police, one is no,
0: I don't know.
1: I'm
0: sure that
1: he's a
0: bad
1: result, so it's not about the
0: book. I can't have you to us.
2: Kuna de na enye okuna eda fom. Esanse, ima di playoff unu enye nkora agro. But ina kong ene madaro ma. Ufren su saya ye su say ye from day one. Ye recruitment ya ye. Ye technical team ma ye recruit ye. Any trainer ye ye na die. Ye kansa ene ye nye fair officiating kwa dia ye better from Mali City. And that is what has really come kwa dia ye better from Mali City. And that is what has really come. Abambi ga me kansa. Division for 5 years and now 5 seasons. Now, as I said, it may about Ghana Premier League, and that is exactly what we've done. This is our 4th season, and I mean, Abua and a young sister, fire, you know, and it may be my empire, but and I to me about.
0: Okay, it is when is summer, Honorable Alexander Abebio. What they had to a job. Go my infancy here.
1: Okay. Kobe young fancy nice and say U17 tournament. No, so I start to Morocco. This year, I mean, what Morocco fat nephew. I'm a Tunisia. I lead you 1:31. Other resource by Egypt, Ethiopia, and so the boy, Nubia and Sibi. Nice and it's Africa for no more again. I'm going to Cameroon bomb 2-0 after Uganda and Suchi, DR Congo, a bomb 3. So it's what's now Mali, Angola, Senegal, South Africa, Tanzania, and Mozambique, or we are Ghana in tea and also because
0: it's China
1: in New York. It's
0: not that man on the boss.
1: I know I 2 p.m.
0: Okay,
1: 2 p.m. and as I'm watching and so it to that. But as I said, they asked now for Omuntomu City 1 Crystal Palace 0.
0: City as
1: City as
0: City PM Yano
1: PG so almost a lens and tea and also the dear air cost to Elhon. But Sanese Ukopim Ewo Italy in Swa. There is a big game and also a cost to Ewo Italy and a Coppa Italia.
0: Okay.
1: And it's a Lazio and so any Inter Milan.
0: Any
1: asset now. There's a good answer and to my Inter. I said, no big teams in Ukutemupa.
0: Yeah.
1: I don't feel good.
0: Okay. All right, my infancy na Mike 2 Bebe Macre Nese Ono Ena Wade Dia Council Etuaso. Na Edren you may say dia Dava for Nitikre Omo Egitumpa se Macre Tnasia Yemreno Dudu Nemum Knobe Faso Adane Dano Edua Kudrufieno Eno Ene Yana Eye important. Enti Mamade se Iwe Mike 2 Ena Etuaso and so the amount MTN say everywhere you go network no papa pano MTN or download the MTN app now cause wanna download the Facebook phone so nyambo wana media uti no and also intime enye kama enfama on the 30th of May yen yunaydi yeni etchilemo
1: yes
0: I would T Havana a honey air crow itiana watch and say UCL Fun day, as I'm praying from NAD Ebro, na Ebeya Nijisem, iti mwamode se onso bababe kiyo, na Asia Ewa Tema Community 9, Tema Community 9, eho, NAD Champions League final, no, jede en onso Ebro.
1: Yeah. Yeah. But demba kwa Ebeya me depa, nese, blind for no mu match, no.
0: Mamo.
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0: Yeah.
1: Gobo. And only match will be a war Accra ni Temani Ghana in be a person be ansana kick off nanka sato
0: ewo ti Havana
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1: oye bo ono anka so
0: a omu di ane sound wom eti omu follow sound
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this year, but aha, I don't 106.3 FM. Chakra, I don't know what you and they will create that. Yeah, the banning issues here, bro. Then, and then come over home. It's seven idea. But banning is, anyway, me down, sepa. This is Mike 2, baby. You better yummy ass, it's all dinner, so I change. And they will create that. Now, but someone is saying, I don't know who to make out of credit. 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

Okay, we get money, my but I happy birthday to you in advance. Yami Adoma, 18th of this month.

0: In communities big and small, ordinary people are doing extraordinary things. This is the Joy News Impact Makers Awards 2026, celebrating those who are changing lives, shaping futures, and building hope. From Bimbila in the northern region, Faith Jakpasu is transforming classrooms through innovation, inclusive learning, and life-changing initiatives for students, teachers, and vulnerable communities. From Aflao in the Volta region, Felix Akako is building schools, supporting students and investing in the future of an entire community. In health, from Winneba in the central region, Amos Ando is turning his personal battle with sickle cell into a national movement for awareness, prevention and policy change. From Nkwanta in the Oti region, Bless Lantam is delivering life-changing healthcare to hard-to-reach communities, even in the face of conflict. From Insawam Edwajiri in the eastern region, Antonio Say is restoring mobility, dignity and opportunity through prosthetics and outreach across Ghana. From Adinta in the Greater Accra region, Valerie Ajatia is empowering amputees with hope, rehabilitation and the courage to rebuild their lives. From Anyanui and Loga in the Volta region, Reverend Christian Valletto is rescuing, treating and reintegrating neglected mental health patients back into society. From Akuse in the eastern region, Alberta Aite is mentoring, educating and empowering over 1,000 girls to dream beyond limitations. From Senior Breku in the central region, Isabella Akwabwa, fighting period poverty and equipping women and girls with skills for independence. In Wash, from Sirigu in the Upper East region, Dr. Anthony Akunzile is improving livelihoods through clean water, education and economic opportunities for women. From Akache in the Volta region, Senior Bomita is transforming communities through schools, clean water, healthcare access and youth empowerment. And for the Corporate Partner Award from the Cape Coast, the Cape Coast Youth Development Association is empowering thousands of young people through education, skills training, and community development. These are not just finalists. These are change makers. They are nation builders. They are Ghana's true heroes. Joy News Impact Makers Awards, celebrating ordinary people making extraordinary impacts. Who takes this home?
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9: Charlie, you know you, we was serious meeting me.
10: Hey, Allah, what say?
9: Now, so I need you, Charlie. You're in free
10: oh, we are to boss it. One more day.
11: Hey, what fun
10: I knew, magic a card, I am in your maybe. Meet ya, ne free or sharp.
11: Hey,
10: say, huh?
9: Ah, Mia, what you have with Sanity?
10: Anu, send you beya, a prepare or be here, Sikano. Momo, bring your dear man.
9: I see me, ya.
10: Make you.
9: Hey, Abante, go go when you want so hot.
10: Allah, motion.
12: What was your?
10: That was sent here.
12: I don't know what to do. Whoa, whoa.
10: Me, you,
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2: To be honest with you, I was the first person he called when they when he had a crisis, and then I also called my principal, Bonova Yaiza. He was then also in transit. He was in London, actually traveling to Ghana, but he cut it short and had to travel to Skito to go meet him. So Linda went to engage him for about 2 hours in the detention, and then we got the foreign minister to also coordinate it. Then we got the ambassador, Ghana's ambassador to Hague, to actually lead the discussion. So all the critical people, including the attorney general, who is also doing an opinion on some aspects of the matter. So the matters are being properly coordinated. We are hoping that whatever the reasons are, I
3: thought
2: that he will not escalate the matter and he will
3: release to the temple. So, look, Emrana says, we are a massive big journey. Last, we have sent you a certain number of days, I would say 15 days, without 15 days, without permission. And I want you permission. And that's why you to me every week I want. And she declare we sit no vacant. And Emrana says, declare we sit no vacant. You remember for your by-election. Now, yes, you sure. Emrana says, you move a chairman. And I said, you're clock, no? And that's it, Jack. Or much to say, member of parliament, and it's about the time that the 15 days, you know, and as a number of 15 days, now there is no chance so we can have a reasonable the seat, no, abayed mama, the first one so for about the time, yeah, say declare the seat, no, say vacant. They will check up because we're a massive majority of Ghana, but you need to be because we need to say, oh, diplomatic immunity, yeah, that is also another story. But where is that, Zuri? Me, sure.
0: They will laugh at you. If you don't go to pray, bribe, you will not get government contract. This is the world. This is the reality. The world. Let me hear off a letter. I became so worried last week that we are being told policy rate has come down. Interest rate has come down. Now if you put your 1,000 cedis in government treasury bill, at the end of the year, 365 days, the interest we will get is 50 pesos. Yeah, that is what is happening. They say it's good for the economy. Really? But everything is increasing. So why the real? Are they just giving us figures? Or lying to us? I mean, let's be real. If the figures you are giving is not reflecting in our pocket, you are lying to us. Somebody say, I hear you. Listen.
4: Jennifer.
0: I pray for this nation a lot. A bag of sachet water. We used to buy 9 cedis. We said they are going to buy it. They said they have increased it to 12 cedis. So what is the essence of the interest rate going down? What is the essence of the dollar stability? I mean, how? Somebody rise up and say, I hear you. Let us be real. Let us be real. Slap a high five to somebody and say, let us be real. I became so worried. I was praying this night. I slept at 9:50. I got up at 12:15. I haven't slept. Crying, weeping, and I see faces of some of the ladies, some of the men, some of the business. I see the faces, and that's what makes me break through. I don't pray general prayers. If you are living a horrible life, God will not bring your face to me to pray for you. Oh, yes,
4: Jennifer.
0: What I said, I just veered off, but I need to say it because Naomi, yeah. Say radio then. What the 1,000 is the quota 300 is the for 50 pesos. I called a banker and he told me, because the interest rate of treasury bill, I mean, what do you call it, fixed deposits is now 2.7, 3.1.

0: You don't go to the market I go. You don't go to the market I go to. Charlie, if you love me, stand up and clap your hands. If you don't love me, sit down. If you don't stand up and clap your hands, I will suspect you.
1: Don't ask for job on Facebook. Colleagues, Christians pray every day, but there is poverty. Am I right? Am I right?
2: Yes.
1: Christians go to church every Sunday, but yet some Christians are poor, some Christians are what? Are rich. What it means is that being a party member is not just enough for you to get what you want. But you must also ensure that you do the right things, you take the right actions, you take the right decisions, you explore, you connect, you build relationship, you water that relationship, you align in order to get what you want. Don't ask for job on Facebook.
0: But you know, the history of South Africa itself is a boisterous history. They know only of demonstrations, of killings, of reprisals, etc., etc. So when apartheid was no more, there was nobody to fight anymore. And that is why these things have been very rampant. And the government must actually kick against this. Now, the story is that if you took away the U.S., South Africa is the, has the highest crime rate.
2: oboa wa oboa enkwala fo enokwa na nchen a o ti ma ho fama oba ye haya o ti sa ha kwa benna ma be cheche kroyi munyina nti eye meya because enye meya na meboa eye meya pa because any education so
3: eh na nka wo so oba ye we no ye ni ni bone.

0: na nyankopon ne se nyankopon ne makwan se ba pio bo ye faseda ma no so na makwan a eye se yo na makwan se nipa bi no no so wo ho so de a nyankopon de a no so be se ni tumi am ye hu nti esiri nyankopon se
1: you will not get government contract. This is the world. This is the reality. The world. Let me hear off a little. I become so worried last week that we are being told policy rate has come down. Interest rate has come down. Now if you put your 1,000 CDs in government treasury bill, at the end of the year, 365 days, the interest you will get is 50%. Yeah. That is what is happening. They say it's good for the economy. Really? But everything is increasing. So why the real? Are they just giving us figures? Are lying to us. I mean, let's be real. If the figures you are giving is not reflecting

0: 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The clerk of parliament, Mr. Jethro, the betu ya chese, omusu di anisa wuka kaka ya. 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
1: o every year, October, the month for cyber security awareness. And see, the Cyber Security Authority of Ghana, any all of us as a private consultants, yewe ni mdiye wa cyber security. We grant interviews, yewe public education to the schools, to the markets, to almost everywhere. Then again, for some of us, by the grace of God, yanya opportunity for radio, ni TV, there. Almost every day, you can want some, how it happens, the difficulties, any, charges, any the consequences. And to me, Jidi said, large population of our country, they are aware, say, this is a crime. And when you commit a crime, what are the difficulties, in the case of education, we will continue to provide public education so that innocent people will not be found wanting by issues of cyber fraud, any cyber crime, any all the issues involved in it.
0: Because here, can one say education and more mano, obi tina computer no ho, obi ko site bi na enkita undie woni obi di enkita ho komo bi omudie efesika manie mu etoda kura yesi nipa no obi se ma 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
1: Emine ya agency public education ya continuous exercise awareness creation ya continuous exercise community engagement ya continuous exercise sanitization ya continuous exercise unfortunately NCC omune budget media for na ya omubua in relation to many of those things but also we call online and answer also we business for online then he answered, well, personal responsibility, they are taking it seriously. When Diloto, what we need award, so bro, $1,000, and I said, 1,000 Ghana cedis. Why would him say, when Diloto, one Chaloto? So, Kofas as Ghana, by our culture and by our tradition, you might be bringing problem on yourself. Our bank account, our business, and I said, personally, obise manyasika bi enti mami fanfa wo account mo ene se woni bank account gra otimi ya momo enti adena nipa no ko bi bank account se wan bi wo commercial bank otimi bi wo savings and loans otimi bi wo any of the credit unions otimi you see ni momo bibi bi a nipa ni wo bi ase ni na etimi se ni sika de ba ni momo ni so adena wo ode wo account 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And you'll be a senior conspirator when it comes to issues of crime, money laundering, financial crime, and many of those ones.
0: Na yen kan se ye no se ye se ye hwe Ghana data ye nkontabuo mu se bibi te se cyber fraud sa cyber crime ne keka ka ho ni nyina no yade a ye kase ye bu nkonta Ghana ha de no e wo soro na e wo fem ana senate ye because nanka ye nte se oh ya kochi wei FBI for ye na ya chi wei ene ya chi wei no nanse na se aye bebre ensakira ye bia ba na se kane na wo ho na emum na ye nche yen.
1: The issue is that I'm for bebre ye business were online. Now what is a cyber crime to the layman? Cyber crime ye a crime that happens online with the help of a digital device that has network connectivity. Brofuti infinity says cyber crime ye crime bia it happens online. Now online could be a social media platform. And I say it could be a website. Now before so be access our website and access social media platform no. We have device be our internet connectivity. And then I'm for you see the committee such a crime no. Because a crime that happens predominantly online no. Online is very important. And one of the advice I had him for all these years, and he said, live a hygienic social media lifestyle. He said, Nyama, who you were online, be mindful, say, it may lead to cybercrime. And I said, who now be a victim of the cybercrime? And I said, who to me a perpetrator? And I said, who to me a victim and the perpetrator at the same time? And see, to the extent that I'm not for the brave or smartphones and I said laptops or somebody here, businesses, official businesses, and I said they connect with people all over the world on social media platforms and many of those ones, you know. Among the levels of crime, you know, occur up. Now I'm not for the brave, so because somebody is naive, somebody is curious, now, I'm not for among securities, you know, online, seriously, you know. One share, you know, I'm not for your problem. The Biana me can say, Nipa Ocean were online, onya downfall. It's a stranger, is not your friend. Ocean were online, onya were downfall, and it's to open any answer before say you open up onto this person. Those aspects are there. Then you were almost set up, say, only a perpetrator, only a criminal, sir, umaba onto online, say, umbe scamming crawford. And it's a one, say, you now call. Website be and as a social media platform be who can ho and as I'll be invite you now security is not yet stronger because we mo oma shada say oma bobo pa say omo so mba be scamming crawford online entity one share ya na wa kwa yeah very victim mom and see these are the two different ones accidental ones no ho any omo so omo shada say omo ye digitalized criminals omo mba be committing crime online. They are the ones who call cyber criminals.
0: Enti ye de beba be si e ma she be dwani de so na me ka se ye nya asem poten na akoye huhuhu we ka we ni nti no ye ka ye de be konkon wono mu kakra na emom ye pese e bisa ne se e ye so difficult to determine se me we ya ye no e ye cyber crime e ye romance scam se ye hwehwe
1: ni difficult at all omo ni na omo grandfather anaso omo grandmother ye fe no financial crime. Mm-hmm. Now under financial crime no, there were various types of crime. And you know, sometimes uti omisi cyber fraud, cyber crime, romance fraud, credit card fraud, ATM fraud, and answer wire transfer fraud, electronic fraud. Omuni na omu grandfather and answer the universal set in the event of financial crime. And it's yet very difficult. Ghana as of mine, because of issues we have what we call the Financial Intelligence Center. Uko Nigeria, Mamudiani, a Financial Intelligence Unit. I think, Uko some other countries are a Financial Intelligence Unit. Yeah, Diani, a Financial Intelligence Center. They're setting it up purposely to deal with issues of money laundering, which is also part of the financial crime. And they are the ones responsible as a regulator for issues of money laundering, financial crime. Then, financial institutions, you know, you're from the accountable institutions, the banks, the insurance companies, they liaise with financial intelligence center when it comes to issues of money laundering, financial crime, and all the other ones are is related to the crime online. Terminologies, no, any methodologies, no, they are different. But all of them comes to one thing. Say, a crime has been committed. And this crime is committed using a transfer, wire transfer, electronic means, card, or romance, or many of those ones. And that is what it is. And it's very difficult at all. When you read my book on criminal behavior, I think I spent about 26 pages writing about cyber crime effect and cyber security infractions and the difficulties. And see, for some of us who have done it for so long, and it's difficult. Now, you're training probably how to identify it, how to run away from it, how to investigate it, and many of those ones. And we're gonna have across many parts of the world.
0: It is information in the mu na ekoyeso an alleged involvement of Dutch Nigerian crime syndicator na se ye information ye jina so ne ye dia confirm ye won se ye den na ye se o unconfirm se pass am pending for so mu hwehwe mu na o manya asem jina so enye den
1: social media for mu ye stubborn and you mu say kana ye o channel pa na babe ye hinan NDC MPP and it's trouble in this country. Ain't it now? Omo omo ya official domino. So omo anya concrete omo tanka sa. And say that time I there now. Okay, yeah, you run the commentary with it. So you're parliamentarian. Ain't it near? All can he say it is confirmed. Say omo niano has been arrested and detained in Schiphol Airport, Amsterdam. Now a warrant FBI issue to the Interpol. Enter the Interpol for take a decision. This one is a confirmed thing. And you have documents to show. Up to me, can't more than that because of car or Chanopa, a bigger trouble or Kruma. Those are some of the things. And even though, I'm not for name A, B, C, D, but they are waiting for the official documentation. Meaning a consultant within the space. So I can tell you the overview and the generalization of it. Now I can't. Specific one. So you see, FBI is after you. What are the issues they look out for? Now, so your FBI for Nechi, Yenyana, these are the likely environment they are looking out for. And these are the reasons why, but I'm only a parliamentarian. So can't, I better need trouble or Kruma. So those are some of the things. We don't help ourselves because of the way the media space has become and the nature of negative politics we do in this country. It creates a whole lot of problems. And
0: people
1: don't even need help, you know. I'm also the brain person because of now I'm kind of here and I say, well, stepping here, yeah, not the problem, the brain.
0: But Mr. Kumado, sir, who can vex us to say, speculation, I say, Obe yebenya the official way ye wuremu.
1: No, any speculation. Oh, Ofa ni di na so ye chief whip. Na from speaker, majority, minority. Na ba musu. Enti okasa as an officialdom of the house. We ye ni ama for person omonti from the house na waken. Ye the next one ye ye embassy na wahono because you see FBI for take omo first action. Now, you are there to investigation, any prosecution, your friend of due diligence, any due process, any due procedure. And no, no, a bet you answer, or number find a lawyer, and answer your embassy in a war, no, befa a lawyer man, and answer on the providing secular services, counselor services, for two reasons. One, we don't want his rights and liberties to be curtailed or abused. Then number two, we want his well-being to be preserved. While they go through the processes. But for the parliamentarians, because of your parliamentarian, he should pressure the bomb to engineer the family for Kaya. He has given an official position. Now, you wait and hear whether his lawyers have fled to Amsterdam or he's been taken to the US and they'll go there and answer counselor section for the manu, counselor services, professional one, because of your Ghanaian. And everywhere Ghana is touched, we have to go there. So goodness, a message shows that your counselor says to all, undermine the counselor services. Then they look at the processes which follow, which is part of the due process and follow due procedure. That is the way it works globally.
0: I say ye be jina sa information ye onabu de fiamma kodia banu asuna mede atwaso ewa yon komodiemu Mr. Kumado because se uhen ye woka US ena warrant no oma issue. It is a US ena issue warrant noa. Dear suna you ombe tumye jina ame yakase member of parliament on nama kwentu mu yetumi chine baby ya with baby ya kwachi inwe
1: no enye baby yao there are countries involved and there are protocols you sign with certain countries and there are standardizations you follow and see you cannot arrest people everywhere. You and those countries need to have those standard international protocols in place.
0: International,
1: so almost say US, and here US, FBI, FBI, the Federal Bureau of Investigation. It is the way BNR World Ghana handle. They investigate on behalf of the US government, and see they deploy the platform of Interpol. Interpol, your police platform, everywhere in the world. That's by investigations and crime and prosecution, you can deploy their platform. Say Yakra Ewa Ghana ha one of the major cases I think OSP deployed that platform, you can deploy that platform. And if it is arrest you want, once the person enter a country where you have the treaty with them, they will make the arrest. It means that the American government and Amsterdam, and as a Holland, and as a Dutch land, protocol, and China, Amsterdam. So that is what it means. Now, so you see, FBI is looking for you. Next, they have followed you for a very long time. They have investigated your case for a very long time. And at the point, they have enough to get you arrested. Now, when you are the areas that FBI for you, yeah, now their eyes go there or they are interested in financial crime, intelligence selling, espionage, drugs, murder. So about immigration, they don't usually get involved, even though they can get involved. And see, anytime FBI or the Department of Justice announce FBI is involved, it goes around this particular categories, and those are the areas that they get involved in making some of these arrests and as Obeti said, Omuya investigations. So that is the general ambience of what can happen to anybody, any day, anytime, once you have these departments at your back, say Omuya investigations.
0: My yen na wase na yen chen ye fich na ekono yen chen ye be free mwaba. Then you bet to me a can na ye can si su dia se we na koso etina ye questions and also ye de ba mwa na ya baby you timis a kumado ma nena wasena me found si yen yume. 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
2: Yeah.
1: So you see, FBI is looking for you. Naturally, they have followed you for a very long time.
0: Mm-hmm.
1: They have investigated your case for a very long time. And at the point, I'm going to take a decision, say, I'm going to kill you. No, they have enough to get you arrested. Now, when you are the areas that FBI are for, yeah, now their eyes go there or they are interested in financial crime, intelligence selling, say, espionage, drugs, murder. So by immigration, they don't usually get involved, even though they can get involved. And see, anytime be our obetie say Department of Justice announced FBI is involved, it goes around these particular categories. And those are the areas that they get involved in making some of these arrests and as obetie say Omoya investigations. So that is the general ambience of what can happen to anybody, any day, anytime. Once you have these departments at your back, say, Omoya investigations.
0: Ma yen na wase, na yen chen ye free chine kono, yen chen ye be free mwaba, then ye be tumi aka na ye kensi su diya se, we ina akoso, etina ye questions na se ye de ba mwa, na
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2: Yes and no. They use no kwa mpaso. They be modi diga sena okan ye. They be modi ye acheche. 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Se se kwa no. Courses be wafa. Ana yi lectures view how you take it from the net. When he has worked in a classroom view.
0: Mm-hmm.
2: But yes, you know, so you will be able 2-3 years, so you will be your internet, so you have a doctorate degree, you have a master's degree. And you know, it'd be more you soon work in person. And I'd be brain now, so soon be beer now, be you know, so say be a bonnet for all. And so a move, I almost fast so many bed, a debate dream, and not so many bay mumoyo. Into no more so is you have had the no more no more human is almost yet, almost sorry. A quire almost be fast so de sa a internet, no, and not a be for intentional, a bunny panel, or more human. 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Maybe I will be able to keep your password and now bank details of our phone so and I say no maybe ya. Edia kuya osika. Is any ma win ya near my se nipa ya may near day at the ho. Oh no nya message be o phone so I won't say some message, you know. On can one sem undi hung come into biana. Maybe a cry. Is it a few phones? And now say Abia who say why a mistake. Don't suck up, I click it quickly, no. And now we are over here, so when you message so bank credit card will be the acquisition card. No, I report my bank maintained and normal blocking. The sign your market in getting way in my eye and near my essay, it's me a day. 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
0: want. 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
2: 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And since our day, information is too so. 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
2: 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Oh, so Iraq, Iran, and the US, war and seminar. A coin of fast with Timmy, a coon, around four officials near Ingano, especially Omo Ayatollah. No, name, it's no money, you use phone. Then, when mistake on me and it's only bodyguards, name, you use phone. It's Americans, they track
0: Mm-hmm.
2: The bodyguards ni phone and the mom was on baby or yeah then or they created a pattern and you say okay time say no only the bodyguards on the same koha on no more she has so then the man a mom with me then a track here and turn the cool you see smart TVs are being so devices womb it's me recording it's me conversations And you know, be beer, a gadget, and now a device, beer, Boni Becker say, can be easily hacked. And no joy of moving here.
0: And on a DABC, to say, and name ye yet it here, and a member of parliament, as Antia Chimno for day, and if from last year, it will more, yes, you, Yachi, a boy's way, yes, FBI. 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
2: 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How this is it? You put whoever to me account or no only account. It should raise a red flag. Na any money muna ano either sell back shares as soon as he may pass him into India. Na no na semba unim. And now say, udi kai je pinye na shuru husa diye diye enya de papa no yi akosi fuwa suti. 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Ana e be so mu no. Na o ma yen hwe mu ama na edu achi. Yes a o mu mbu a o. Na mo mu nya so mu di a na o mu nim di o mu ye.
0: Ana e nya chi so di a ignorance of the law no.
2: And then I said, okay, you know, you should have reported that earlier.
0: Mm-hmm.
2: Why, and yet, now, and now, crime so has no limitation. It, you know, so, 3 years ago, and I'm a woman, you see, my giant, it doesn't hold.
0: Hmm.
2: One is a crime.

0: arrested on suspicion of having committed an offense. As for offense, then a worker can understand that. Remember, I want to ask what they do with a man, now they should be with what they. Why, yeah, maybe, what would they should be? I'm in a workshop, what they're going to court, and I'm going to have it. And so, no, until then, so, and maybe the other point I need to make is that until the warden of court, not embra ebulufono, there is no case against him. But once he has been arrested on suspicion, embra criminal, or that warden of embra kwando, not embra debu too much, way too much. In the meanwhile, whilst as a parliamentarian, even as a Ghanaian parliamentarian, the question then is, what happens to him? What happens to him is a question of our law, what our law says. We have the constitution which speaks on all of these issues. Now, what I remember from memory is that once he has been arrested in somebody's land, they have to take him, of course, when they take him to court, right now it's under suspicion. The real question is, what right does he have as a parliamentarian? He has his full right, and the full right will continue until he has been proven guilty by the law of the country. And so what he requires is to bring these matters to the notice of the Speaker of the Parliament, because Parliament now, and you're also on from the Parliament. I wanted to quote to you the exact clause in the Constitution. Now, if I may, I put 3 minutes and I'm sure there's a specific clause in our Constitution that makes provision for an MP who is in this kind of circumstances, say, with, on his own, we are parliamentarian now. On your own, you cannot excuse yourself from going to parliament without the speaker's permission. And you know, with the speaker's permission, I wanted to be able to quote the relevant portion for you.
1: You
0: have committed an offense. And to the watch the woman, they don't need anybody's permission. And with due respect, you know, maybe I watch, you know, they are not on the Ghanaian law. No, the fact that you're parliamentarian, so does not give you any special privileges in another man's country. So watch your home, them American, they watch your wife. Watch law. The only thing is that under their laws, they must be able to, I mean, find the charges are what say I commit an anarchic that, you know, that is what they need to find. And you know, he's not in Ghana. No, Ghana help him for. The same laws applies. And you know, that's the way it is. So a specific question, Mr. Pedibisa, you can ask me.
1: No. Or maybe ne ne mre fi se Ghana ha dia na ya kase o ye wo boni bi wo ho no mu awudi abredodo e wose ye du tum ansa na ebi kura ye de wakokoto ya bo kwedu ba we die wutie nipa e ben no ye okasa 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
0: no you phone to say anybody who is arrested the expression we use in there, you have been arrested on suspicion of having committed a crime on suspicion.

0: election there. I a BB etia or manambra. And to know the most suspicion, no, not what the chiro. What the chiroa, umbra feminal, what to detain, detention, no, in Ghana, now every offense is, I mean, subject to bail. Ghana is not a make a man, Kabuchi, ma'am. Na me to me so, Mankade, Abuchi, Wombra, not the Ghana, Pepe, Nemboom, no, the old woman there. Them the watching since they are working. They are working car at the corner the watching, you know. Minimus drugs, minimus whatever, maybe I don't know. But an arrest is always made on suspicion of having committed a crime. Until now, China watching on any day. Well, I gonna be another word that be the why a BB etia or man or woman Nankasanambra announced today. So I'm a full bookwa number made me, but Netherlands was watching, no. Into other Netherlands for Nankasa watching, no. What the number of court to Wankasa Netherlands or Manakasim? Ah, or Manakasa. What was the number of court? No court, no. That why I do put on and watching, no. How about they did for court to home? Into no, that is suspicion. Suspicion, no. What do for court are? And Yagan and Blancote. Maybe I know about you in the court on suspicion of having committed a criminal. What do I call court? No, if you court in another year and she say, so don't mobile. So one mobile, quana, bad name, in the court, Nanaka Kahunadi. And to know, court in what I said, Fransama, if what the queer do with this winning, said you to the queer do not without born. Offense of crown out today, Bonokura was iron. What the mood is in the court? Also, a whole right. There also, it was a football bar. What can't some not assume, BBR was judging, sir. Judging over him. The more offense, the more naughty, the cigar of you or by any. And that feminine, the men the main, the mood is in the area of court. Ah, the mother said, you know, obey an amber. That's a dinner by ya, and a judge in the general. No, I saw there. I need that's a dinner by no, or bois, offense, and I charge you with the bono. Empty, no one switching. Now, my yaki kedi, obi mans are some yaka, madam, you look at say, I had a mamma to my catcher or potty there, meaning there, wo baby, I watch you, no, one bremen, a switching, and a naked kahuna, though. Memum de Winia says here any day. Or your Oman between you or Ghana, ha. Messes Sarah watching will be Mansu. Watching will be Mansa, Ebenadi, Nagan and Bra, and Manoquin, Robotum, why yet, as or be out yet, Oman between you. Only there, or the Asamno, or the Baba speaking in him. Now one must speak away one day. Them are summoning out to no see. No, we are my emu. Ah, on to member a man before I say, on by your name, Juma, oh, what do I hear? Then member, you should shave for the chain. That's the dam, I beside the or the bra, or your speaker of parliament. Ma, no, so good, the dam or rock and on no, speaker of parliament. If he, on a so obey that, would you honor do? Namaranda Kakama to Pona Chair Speaker Narako, where the co up of Parliament, I'm in there, the BB Dominacy. So Speaker Lava Bakasada, Naturunim, Nami Jed today, or ye be Sada, every name Dada. Because if you said, I also to come to a man before him. And to no Sara Maka on your day. A man I watch in Wadunu, where you got what I bought on, what the number of courts, what the number of courts. Nada, what the worker can do? I know you're in pain, but I'm not. mambuani bokuwa kudu wakote no ono na wabache bo uwei wabasa wa abagana wabebezi ne parlamentaria no anasule wudu chadu enti gao haa kakara mutu makamadasa ayye asamu nabana hono no
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0: 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A person shall not be qualified to be a member of parliament if he onu watch him or number one, owe allegiance to a country other than Ghana, has been adjudged or otherwise declared bankrupt under any law or force to be of sound mind. But if we see one now, Kosi has been convicted. Listen carefully. Article 94, subsection 2C. No? A person shall not be qualified to be a member of parliament if he has been convicted. He shall not be qualified. Now, Mopocho, where I saw me a quick offer by Tama, Mwai, but shall not be qualified, no. Only in America, a person shall not be qualified as a member of parliament if he owes allegiance, has been convicted for a high crime under the constitution, or high treason, or for any other offense punishable by death or by a sentence of no less than 10 years, or for an offense relating to or connected with election under a law enforced in Ghana at any time. Oh, listen, baby, I'm the officer. Or has been found by the report of a commission or committee of inquiry to be incompetent to hold office. Area, as the I'm a Mayan Basa, I'm not noticing them. Because I am.
1: I say,
0: important. I say, not be eligible to be a member of parliament. If he.
1: Royal Unim, a fena issue no po asha sieba. 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
0: Mamisha has the muye na se ochana pana
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0: 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What has happened to this gentleman? Right now, he's under somebody's country's laws. And to the country's laws, you know, one that will pay the way and one brand of a panda one year and obey it. Now, may we hear only in there? He would bring these matters to the notice of the Speaker of Parliament, and the Speaker of Parliament. There are a number of citizens in a parliamentarian, not in two amba parliament. I think in 15 times. I was trying to find the exact position for you. But there are a number of times over there, other parliament. Ah, so the number of times, you know, in two amba, not speaker. Has not given you permission, automatically it disqualifies you from a parliamentarian, to be a parliamentarian. The man also, is entitled also to do that. But yet, the man is there, and so forth and so on. Next, them making Bobo Yokan was with the beam cry. In him, how long Ghana had a trash or take on certain number of days? We do not know. And say, my promucho, my our condo, my bope, and the generation in him, Kakra, Nehuda, Oboko. Now, them a market away on touch and a panel.
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0: 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The Asia and let ye do come over ye finicus ye so be a count and fitting where ye can't ye bo MP din. Ye best say ye MP sin, say only ye own nobles. Ye best say on the show, Musi, no one ye may be a M factor, be a M becker or my gunner. When ye can, ye bogger at the council, a gun in the parliament, in the city, and first will be a boy, dear. But according to you, I say a fraud, a see. Ever so, the first of all, your honor board, dear. I was set an amobia to Viano, almost set an amono to Eganamopa, and far, you need the M. Fambon and Fabin and the Cap of Mano, and then can you take an MPU and the Ekan in the sea? Ever so, the air corner, a correct one say, you pay him for a year, you never be as a show, so now you. Who you now would ask the union, dear cost of own in some cases or so. Our young national media. I was so much a dear me a year, and I said, we and yet, wait, I want to show so at the same. Never saw him, and your man from the Kennedy's jail, and yet, can you book an idea at the Stalin? You ever saw so, and let me go, yeah, I was so shattered for now. I said, I did the Pedro Man, and for Uncle Fedim, Bonnie Embro Manga, and Maya Mogan, and Matazi Dimbono.
1: Yeah, that's it. My main for Baku in Chato, not main for Mo AC. Hello. Eja udini baby ya frifri. Hello. Eja udini baby ya frifri.
3: Daniel, yes, I'm like that.
1: Yo, Daniel, meet you.
3: So, if you are a doctor. Let's. Omae, I hear you. Will be a shen who you. I can't have a problem. I'm not going to hear you anymore. We are fine.
1: Ah, yes.
3: We are parliamentarian. We are speaker, we are president, and that is so much. Now, so I want more years anymore. And to say Ghana, I will wear Ghana and this year. I can't even say any more than any partner as I'm an officer. You see, I'm expecting the back of the time. And come with the phone, so many internet, and near my passar. I said, you need to have a proper domain years anymore.
1: Yes, yeah, that's it. Moa, Yanemo, Jumadia, so, and Yenuanamo, I'm afraid, Bejumadia, so, Moa, more tested Bejumadia, so, and more political parties, more positions, say, will Muno. Number we, Bomodin, na fresh, so, Ufra, Unipa Crofranco, Mobia, or Hono, Jamertu Makua, and Ubedi. 025 68 89 93 025 68 89 93 Yadi adi sala bibia du one more Electroland Ghana se debi ewo se echa de eti ni ewo mu oni se free sabri e kokora de se eto akra de wo dial *928*8888#*928*8888#. 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
2: 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But the point is, the young Quran made no, but we a medical doctor, but also a master's economist. Medical doctor, no, US, and the economist was

0: Emma, good evening, Sunko Cry About Dom 106.3 FM. 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
0: 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My only say mammy, congratulations. And then because we are by a
1: woman, I say, Mamma Canada.
0: Yes, I may peru.
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0: Yes, Sema.
1: Oh,
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0: 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These are some of the things or show or call gathering be or the obe ko wedding engagement hey wo ko srana dafuka o ko to draft ko si baby but dynamic chene ma mi mora no display ne do a respect dear ne do fu dear manu Mr. Enoch
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1: oh yes say
0: yes na mo pe naughty ladies
1: na me boy and say explore
0: Mama mas omo explore.
1: Debi, mema so omo explore.
0: Ema mutie.
1: 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He doesn't complain to anybody. Oye chest out. No wa embrace. No we taking the decision. No we take another line. Yes. That sana
0: you be
1: mema. 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
0: egu aware o
1: yes enti na meka se oba no hu be ma one nete
0: okay
1: na hu se okay be ma me nete no se ni se ni se ni se no no so ope me ye den na my engage no in that manner on kwa bonte nko stake sa engagement no
0: okay
1: because wa ma be ma sumdwe ofia obekwa bonte akopa sum
0: sure
1: yes ade bia wa ma
0: but wa ma ba sumdwe ofia ba ntibi nkwa bonte
1: won oba be kwa bonte a baako baako
0: okay
1: I say ma e consumers
0: okay
1: sana nyame bo but ohwa yesi penifo bu baby say oba to two creature be ma there
0: sure
1: in fact e two no
0: mu de wrenwu na
1: ba o anka ne bo ye den chen dan ne bo but ye di two na betwire be ma there e kire o say oba wo dan be ma no matter what enti na bible ne kan say oba bro hu asema okunu be ma do yere so ti ase
0: yeah
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0: bi se no ke we ni anu mma ni bia this public display of affection yi ese sometimes ma I don't know about you guys, but more a mama as I say is a baby a monster than pe. A mama baku bi and a bears or baku cry a wound to mem and obeunisa. But here, money then care, papa. Obey pure benyan and you cry back.
1: Yeah.
0: No being will say, I'm the owner of this person. Mina me control this man. What I say? Waba benya. Can enough for Muna Femuno? No one man stand out to say. A big great river, I say. Now, 41 and you that you could not be no, I say. Moo, yawaha. Eh, why, ya? Moo, yawaha. If you can say, who, me sweetheart, waha? Who, my wife, waha? My wife, maha. You know, a public display, maybe, because you should be able to let the people around know, say. America so ba monje onu ana o medru ye ma ye hu how would u si fa done fa but that's a mum mama no de e binu mu enya de e ye jaman bodudu na mo bu amo se mo test out ni ti ana said ye
1: nyini nyina na tsa
0: u
1: be hwa bema abosu no Nyama be brinya be maden e ba na oba side a.
0: Okay.
1: Because the very first bema yango pondi ni si ho emra nyame hyema no no emra no so because of oba anti awanwe ne ho mie no.
0: Okay.
1: So women should know their role in men's
0: life. What is their role?
1: Their role ni se oba se obu bema uma bema hu se oye onyame.
0: Yeah.
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0: want your sex be
1: and so be a while if ya my friend is about be a while sex I bear my pay and now say send a bear my penny sex and own to me
0: and open it
1: oh so obu or by you are because I made a doggy dear me the mean to me yet but if you are no sooner
0: your favorite star
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0: but
1: you remember so
0: you best sell because one year dey ko
1: oh say
0: obi fufu osu akodi
1: enti say say I format e
0: ma
1: man format nko a
0: onye ni aye pe onye ni aye
1: 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So if you know the differences between these things, because our champion, niema bebre or how untimi commete or who bebre because break up
0: between them. Yes.
1: Yes.
0: Is it not training now? What they do are real no.
1: Aha.
0: Who do ban? Who do bear money to the extent say you don't want to lose.
1: Our
0: red there, some of them remember my father said, "Oh, many a generation is here, you know." Oko.
1: Anya, remember.
0: We mention the kawawe, you know.
1: Anya, umunyi na.
0: Obe many busy here, we see my worry maybe.
1: Aha, that is where the problem comes from. Say, Obia, Adwene beye ni say, my worry, Bema, many a generation kawawe, we into no Oko here, Obua.
0: Mhm.
1: Our baby, Kobe, Tinya, Kobe, baby.
0: Mhm.
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0: okay
1: your be ma bi wo no ma mpe o ba kese enti se oware wo no nanka uye Obia, word and
0: temp,
1: and now we are cute to be man. Now, one show we and I also are worrying to meet me. I had the OPBR who brought you a big job of our bath of frog.
0: Okay,
1: don't blame anybody.
0: Okay,
1: so Berman, we are like
0: a man in your pot belly and man it's
1: now. Oh, who say?
0: Some of them in your pot belly, I'm going to mean your
1: dumb one says.
0: Maybe no one can any sicker.
1: So,
0: Yari, I'm
1: going to say, we are Berman, sir. And so, who say also, Obano, they need you home because of Niamedi. But you see,
0: Sanji, who because of six packs.
1: Yes.
0: Sanji, the port belly, you're not supposed to be a jow.
1: Yes. Sanji, on my way. I was say, you did it, didn't come home. You did it, you won't come home. Okay, and to Berman, I'm in an eternal. Say, me yeke si bi bria ompe.
0: Ompe.
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0: Yeah.
1: We put you on checks.
0: Yeah.
1: Nti se ye nyina yetimi didi nkomo se ya. E be ma ware na e fine. Relationship ni be ya fine.
0: Yeah.
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0: 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Hello, so so ferry nipa na ware ne saye den.
1: Yeah,
0: the body ne change say dey awukan e dey say dey football enim. Nti eya wo say wo ferry. The body ni nti umbese be di wanim po na. Ya ka say we bra kwa ku say ne yiri ni e. Won pese e be wu sakra. Enu nu eye. Edi ma ni nyawo.
1: Bella. I will say,
0: co program of an uncle, a pion fanning in Nechi, but yet the hour where you know about the soul. Eh,
1: and yet, but I will say, you are near my me, you know. Sir, will be your problem. Now, can't you say, be a dear way, send me away your name in Pana, the way I will bloat in a mempe, you will fool your same mempe, the way I will hire same mempe. Na ni panan so fo se wo bo anya hwe anya anya ibi aja wasem. On se ye ye partners a ye tna se ye mpna twen se ye aware ye. Ye hu se what the other party complains about no e ne hu hia no nti no oka. Ma ye take it for granted. Ma ye mbu ye ni ngu so. Ma ye nka se anya hwe. Anya hwe anka onka.
0: Yeah.
1: So ade bia o partner e be ka chire wo ho ana so be complaining about o ho no e was so taking it serious
0: see,
1: now ye ho adwuma obi o ho a be ma na ka chire no se oba se ne wo ko no this line ni de me ni nyo ho ifihwe na sesa
0: okay
1: so we training
0: in a nice way
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0: sure
1: enti Mema be brain for my no moon pee because a bia or fairy because or bano or shia no no na send ye ne wire no nanya sa not
0: yeah
1: but yen shian so say a woman some dear and so we say a woke home wire sa
0: yeah
1: okay quite be a while you beating me after solve this problem na na and on who be sad as a quite a while beating me after solve ya or bano my own quaint. Na be man and solve us our problem.
0: Who's the thought that be man that it's your banner with that public display? No relationship, no, no. And then your banner, corner in session, a motium, and your banner, be man in Penecra, baby will do be one enough for Batale. Minimum dolphin, a media, no choir, you know, what showcase you
1: are
0: having a DNS, DNABA.
1: And see, the piano, and a David, sir, or say, Nea, Mata de Dadano. Mata de dadan. Me ya oya no de asen baby. Na ni we fi ni ho an ohwe.
0: Okay.
1: 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Na ma na e sober.
0: Yeah.
1: Nto nipa e ya very important say every now and then ye be kai baby ye free ni baby aye ko.
0: Sure.
1: Na fi ye hu baby aye du. So ti ase.
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1: I mean 34 anu onu wo Eh, what you are doing?
0: Me and me, Minchiado. It's the Munya Mofra, brother. 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
1: Oh, I'm going to check you. You look
0: cool. Man, I'm checking.
1: I know in the media. My man, look cool.
0: E wo pride e do besiano. E wo ni pena wo kote ya
1: brem.
0: E wo na na wo kote wo kote ya brem.
1: Oh yes.
0: A wo la ene so aya shima kono bin sumra aye midas.
1: Oba, I'm so much.
0: Namishirao. Hello.

0: Good evening, Bacho. What is it? All right, any producer bed you will contact later over from I.
1: That's
0: it. And I mean, I know from the phone call in the war from hello 0302216561 and 0302216561 for what you hello.
2: Hello, good evening.
0: Good evening, Mima. I'm going to go to the house. But you didn't be your cousin.
2: I'm going to
0: go. Hi, baby.
2: Hey, you're going to go to the house.
0: Baby, fetch me. We know, darling.
2: Hey, oh, my bella. Yo, who be your mommy and you and you?
0: Jimmy D. Jimmy D, a beer, baby, Jimmy D, unkwa.
2: Unko si, dabe.
0: Yeah, me don't hear any Jimmy D, what?
2: Yeah,
0: Me don't hear any Jimmy D.
2: Oh, they are ready, so you can't get a with you.
0: Mate, kasa.
2: Auntie Bella.
0: Yes, darling.
2: Oh, I do know her.
0: Mm-hmm.
2: It depends how things are.
0: Okay.
2: Oh, say, So in this way, say you know, we know, say, yeah, why for be also some shampa, or be in the arena and ammo. But in your cobani, say, a groom and son, I make a few, I know. Oh, sometimes people do that thing because of jealousy. And then the demo send you no more can say only or ban wood demona papa yam say papa and the cat as demo. Only or ban wood demona or sadru how or sacohano. Or ban why was so day or tia se ne down not so good yes yo. Oh, but any crew, and the crime and cocoa no more, and name Ponchin or my own with your crew. Now, ye ain't a paddy, ye ain't a year old demo. Oh, and they say, Bibina, yeah, we should know the difference between human beings and animals. I will say, you who is a swear, die ain't nipa, any more, and them. Bibina, now first time, one a yankin, and I'm one a year, we nipa the senior who have been a youngster, who say, why, yes, I'm to us, oh, yes, sir. Then what are you talking about? Okay, say I dream very human correct, say Nipa the senior, Yawari Tia Wariasia. And now see any go forward, yeah, we know Oprana will be in a month. Fine, Oprana will bounce with them. And to Kumu Katana Moko Kuma Banu, and one I will be my sorry. I'm sorry behind the track. It's over here. 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
0: Okay.
2: Aso
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0: I'm not going to be able to do it.
3: Miss Felutu.
0: Miss me Felutu style B.A.B.
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0: 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Abe
4: hello. Hello, good evening.
0: Good evening, Mimo. I'll come aboard on Humaso.
4: Yes, so.
0: But I demiso more don't so.
4: No, don't so.
0: Would any baby I will cassify?
4: But I'm a little baby, my first butcher Lakeside.
0: Lakeside, would any say?
4: David.
0: Dave.
4: Yeah.
0: Okay, Dave, you're in Kumo.
4: The patrol, as a mini or baby, the fun is a mini or baby train.
0: Okay.
4: Ana,
0: why and why do you?
4: But only me, if you're there, but I want to know.
0: If you're there, near way, we are dear. Because we are here, dear, we saw a barney kawa. Wouldn't it be a wound shakawa? It's in here, now we are here. Who call you knocking? And that's who call you engagement.
4: But only call you engagement.
0: And our barney was shak on shakawa.
4: As a certain minute, can't see me into me and talk our as a. Oh my, I say, infants, Minas Katoka, and then
0: they didn't come.
4: But you are a Yamanu inquire. But if you are a Yakatan, a mistake, Scabby, a crabby man now, start a jet of a character. But you say, Nancy, I know, sir. Oh, yeah, you might be a ninja.
0: Okay, then, oh, yeah.
4: Yes, so when you all started to your man on your scatter crack, that means you came back one and so came, you know.
0: But first, no, Tissa.
4: Oh, Tissa, Tissa, Obia, Grat, or soon, yeah. But I never said me, yes, a Christian, me, a night. na pa we ni ko dusie no mi zo ko market an sana mi dusie nti oba e na o si muzika yin na sa nti mi man suka no on fa ni adu ani
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4: 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will mean to me and you know sir again I know that means I don't know if I want to me and your mom and if I'm part of us when you're going to
0: producer Vege will number you bidding come later. Why?
4: But
0: all right. Last call and had your calls, Nisi. Hello.
5: Hello.
0: And our baby aunt to me frame. Hello.
5: Hello.
0: Mama Wakwaba board round humus.
5: Don't sir.
0: Me patcho would be any baby honorable.
5: Enoch.
0: Mr. Enoch and Patcho at the same. Hello.
6: Hello.
0: Mama wa kwa ba bodo ahumaso.
6: Bella.
0: Yes dear.
6: Odonso.
0: Ah, we are romantic, what?
6: Romance could not be romantic.
0: Nisu me a Catholic. Oh.
6: And yes, it's a niacha, Jani Raya.
0: Bella, what would you need maybe our case free?
6: Me bo mi di pre sa uti na na ajwa suku programa debi na na ajwa bodi ya kwa mi great we are fi mika sa pichema
0: great we are fi
6: ba kupe
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6: yeah
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0: what's the wrong?
6: Oba biara wa wareno. As I said, we say, we are bad. You got to be, you got to spoil on bed.
0: You mean the lady got to spoil?
6: Yes, and yes, sir. Taji is if we be back up on my own side, they said we'll be free to not one, you know, who could be free, we'll be free to see Ako, Oba Kronovo. Check. Most especially Christians they bring a worry because they think say and I start away here and away here and away here. Sister, one say amen worry.
0: One say at now mama no papa nchin.
6: Pajosi.
0: One say at now mama no papa nchin. Sana uchiri.
6: That is the word. One say amen worry because who worry who could be the. Any deal so and yet gwanu wanyamini. And I say, being well, we catch us away where the problem is. And you can commend him to because who flew the analysis are with you? Who things are with you? Empty. So who calls her up a river? I'm not. So who calls up a dog here? Who to nage? Who calls her home? I shall pursue here. Who to nage? Who calls her? She wants to say, she am nage. The son said, who call her? No, who could not want to say? Kwan kwa waro se ono kwa se dem abu dondama ama waka baby okwe se wukudu mi ken ube jine chino kate yi trati wa se pa o mense yanka men ware e chedi eni kotidi feri yi eni ene number two aware yansu u ware ya
0: eh what time ono great ya si
6: u ware da eti se ubi ya wato dame u jine chia u se uuni wanka u disi ya anase ubi u jina football feri biso ya bobo u se u Me and Cameboni say, you are a binary, hold on, don't say, your tongue crowd of one, where you sit off. 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Move on my mamma, mamma, not Odonso. 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
0: Me ba cha me ma me e wa ho me chi mu ka crunch.
6: Ah,
0: sir. and I know it's you because they be at your drama.
6: Ah, make run up and maybe not make time back up. I know me best to do because.
7: So you make another room for the change na abano. 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
0: yeah
7: bo won se ne ni esi abonten nanso na nka ye mpene sa but eho eno nya ne opent obeko.
0: All right, Mr. Enoch Medas, I mean, Shrow. Did you make any now? I bear ye. What number of you are here?
7: Yo, I'll bet you my friend is 0277162152.
0: But on your butter. 0277162152. Mm-hmm. So, friend, now, I've been tripping here. I'll
7: be our worry, Mono. 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
0: I'll see a friend and I told Daniel.
7: Sir, what can you do?
0: All right, you do it in your baby, and I'm in fa and chia and comma. Wendy Shea, and Kwana Busume back, Wadi Award, Mienu, Diamond Excellence Award, El Nano, say what to me come by boom. Now, Fipians or Feed the Street, or whom no more Muni be a mobile, and in the Sikania Mount for Sika boom, and near Gianni Feed the Street. The sense Wendy Shea, Diamond Excellence Award, as an honor. 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Any DM, your position, baby, China, near to me, any adorphin monswatina. 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Into Bomodia from our dofun, now dofun, and returning back and from my Mefa and Chiakasia Wapa, Emma Mama Felicia, aka Equia Safua, a Sparkles. 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